0: Cincinnati's hit music, and Jeff and Jen in the morning.
1: You know, that kid sure does look an awful lot like you.
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1: No. Kid's got your eyebrows.
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1: 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Here's Justin now on Q102 with

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Taylor Swift's wedding details are so secret. Apparently, she's having multiple different gowns made. They're all fake. And yet, still, the designers have to sign NDA agreements. Like, so, to throw the scent off of whichever one is the real dress, she's creating multiple fake dresses just to throw us off the trail.

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3: Two.

It's Q102. I want to say congrats to all the graduates. It is definitely graduation season. It is here. I'm seeing people in their caps and gowns and all the pictures being taken everywhere. I know Miami University had their commencement yesterday, other schools around the area as well. So congrats, graduates. Summer is, not officially here by the calendar, but in the hearts and minds of graduates everywhere, summer is certainly here.

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Apparently the movie's decent, especially if you love the first one.

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1: You know, that kid sure does look an awful lot like you.
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1: And don't you know his mom?
2: Second date update. Tomorrow morning, 7:50, Jeff and Jen. 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
1: You know, that kid sure does look an awful lot like you.
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1: 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Sam Fender and Olivia Dean, Ring Me In.

I got drive, I don't need a car. 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Call your bluff, better cite the source. 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
2: The Cincinnati Bengals released their 2026 season schedule, and we are excited. 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And we can't forget about their game in Spain on November the 8th versus the Atlanta Falcons. The countdown to season 2026 is on. Who day?
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2: 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I got a guide. 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
1: All right, Maggie is in need of a second date update this morning, and we're going to try and help her out. Hey, Maggie.
2: Hey, guys. How are you?
3: Great.
1: We're doing all right. Thanks for asking. How can we help you?
2: So I'm kind of like in a little desperate situation right here. It's a little frustrating because I met this awesome guy, and so he and I had like this really incredible dinner. It was a wonderful date, and I honestly have no idea why he's not calling me back. So I thought it was perfect.
1: Okay.
2: So I'm just kind of confused. And so pretty much I left the date feeling like, you know, really nailed it. You know, I made a great impression. He and I were getting along. We had a great chemistry. Like, I think it was killer chemistry and everything. And so I was so excited that I actually called my mom.
1: Wow.
2: And kind of told her about him. Wow. Yeah.
1: Have you ever called your mom about someone before?
2: I had, and now the thing is, I'm feeling like maybe I wish I hadn't done that because my mom really liked my last boyfriend.
1: Oh.
2: And I kind of did the same thing when I met him, and she was so upset when he and I broke it off. Like, she keeps telling me that I'm going to regret it, and I mean, she really, really, like, really liked him. So, I don't know.
1: Why'd you guys break up?
2: It was an awkward situation. Something happened, and I kind of felt like I caught him a lie, and I think he knew what it was. And we'll just leave it kind of like at that, because if he's listening, he'll know I'm talking about him.
1: Okay, that's fine.
2: Yeah, but it hurt because we were friends, and then it just kind of like, it was like, wow, dude, was it worth it? So it was hard. It hurt.
1: Sucks. Mm. Yeah, that sucks.
2: Yeah, so when I found this guy, I thought he was really nice. So I, you know, made a decision, called her, let her know, like, mom, like, this new guy, I think you're going to really like him. You're not going to meet him yet, but we'll see. But the thing is, now he's not even calling me. And so I feel really stupid.
1: Yeah.
2: And
3: you've got your mother involved.
2: Yeah. I think I jumped the gun on that one.
3: Yeah.
2: And so I kind of told my mom that, oh, I haven't heard back. She asked, like, well, how are things going with the new guy? I go, well, I haven't heard back from him yet. And I can just see it in my mom's eyes. Like, I see it all over again. Like, that same look.
1: Well, that sucks.
2: So, yeah. And like I said, I really liked him, so I don't understand. It was, like, great chemistry. I mean, we had so much in common. It was crazy. I had not had that much fun in, like, forever. And, like, he opened up and I talked. And then the thing is, you know, if it's not going to work, okay. The thing is, I would like to just have one more conversation, because anything is better than being ghosted. I just want to know, like, hey, I had a good time. I just want to understand, like, you know, we have the same sense of humor.
1: Right.
2: Same outlook on life, all that kind of stuff, the same interests. So I just really want to know if I can get some answers for him. Like, hey, let me know so next time maybe I won't do it, or was I misreading things the wrong way?
1: I mean, this is the whole point of second date update. Yeah, you know, we always talk about trying to get your second date, and obviously that's ideal if we can make that happen, but more often than not, it doesn't. I'm happy if we can just get some sense of closure, and I love that you got your head on straight. Even though you feel a little foolish after talking to your mom, you understand that, look, if this isn't meant to be, it's not meant to be, but I just want to have that one more conversation with him so I understand, and then I can move on.
2: Yeah, exactly. That's my thing. Like, I'm not even, you kind of get a little emotionally involved when you're like, wow, it went so well. So then you're like, yay. But if it's not meant to be, it's like, okay, then can you just tell me? Can you just please let me know? Did an ex-girlfriend pop back up? I don't know. Did an ex-boyfriend pop back up? Did something happen? Did you decide you don't want to start dating again? I just want to know what's up.
1: Like, I just need to know what to tell my mom.
3: Right.
2: That would be really great. Hey, mom, this is what's going on. Even if I have to kind of, like, filter it.
1: That's right.
2: You know?
1: Okay, so how did the date end?
2: It literally ended like, okay, this is awesome. And it was like, oh my gosh, it's super late. I know you have to drive back towards town. I'm driving on the other side. We're, like, not too far away. end up in a hug, and it was like a long hug, and it was like, you know what, let's do this again. I was like, I am down with that. That would be great. I go, yes, let's do this again. That sounds awesome.
1: The long hug confuses me.
2: Yeah, and text and say, hey, just want to check if you got home. And I go, I did. He goes, okay, great. I can't wait to hang out again. I'll be in touch. Like, I'm like, and I reread that again. I'm like, okay, did I reread this again? I was like, okay, the emojis he sent looked right.
1: Oh, wow.
2: It just doesn't make sense. Yeah. It's kind of like, how did I go 360 that, you know, like go south that fast? It was weird. It was just weird.
1: All right. We're going to take a break. When we come back, we're going to call Robert, kind of feel him out, see what's going on with him.
2: Yeah, I'd like to know. And if you go on a second date, that would be great. And if there's something I need to, like, you know, check myself and, like, change up, then I'll do that. Like, just let me know. If you don't ever tell anyone, how are they ever going to know?
1: Fair enough. We'll call him next as Second Date Update continues on Cincinnati's Q102.
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19: Summer-like weather sticks around, and we are going to be timing out rain, thunderstorm chances by this evening. Showers and thunderstorms are also in the forecast for Tuesday, mainly during the afternoon and evening, and a few of those thunderstorms may be on the stronger side, with strong wind gusts, some hail as a possibility. And then we're going to have rain in the forecast for Wednesday morning. Slow travel expected will dry out by Wednesday afternoon. I'm Fox 19 Now, First Alert meteorologist Catherine Bodak with Jeff and Jen on Cincinnati's Q102.
20: When are we going on our second date? You said you'd call me. How long should I wait?
18: Sometimes the first date seals your fate. Here's a vintage Jeff and Jen second date update on Q102.
1: Well, Maggie's in a desperate situation here. She went on a date with Robert where they had this incredible dinner. She said they melded with killer chemistry.
21: That sounds serious, doesn't it?
1: Oh.
21: When you meld.
1: Yes.
22: Is that the first time we've used the word meld on a second date update?
1: It's the first time I've heard it used.
21: It's a good one.
1: And you know what happens when you meld with someone? You
21: what,
1: call Jeff? Your mom.
21: Yes, you do.
1: Which now she's feeling foolish because this guy's not calling her back. And her mom is wanting to know, hey, what's the deal? And does this guy call you back? You're going out again? What's happening?
2: My heart hurts.
1: I know. And Maggie is just like, hey, dude, you don't want to see me again. That's one thing. But we got to at least have this final conversation so I can understand what happened here, if anything. So we're going to call Robert and try to get to the bottom of this, okay?
2: Okay, thank you.
1: Yeah.

0: Hello.
1: Hi, is this Robert?
0: This is Robert.
1: Excellent. Just the guy we're looking for. Robert is Jeff and Jen at Q102. How are you, man?
0: Are you kidding me?
1: It's us.
0: This is not Jeff and Jen.
1: Say hi, Jen.
2: Hi, it's me. I'm here.
1: Tim's here.
3: Good morning.
2: Mm-hmm.
1: We got you on speakerphone. What did you do? I think you're bad at returning phone calls or texts.
0: Oh. You guys got to promise me you're not going to be mean to me here, okay?
1: No, well, we don't want to be mean to you. We just want to know what happened. We talked to Maggie, who I assume you remember from your date. You guys had dinner. And
0: Maggie.
1: Yeah, you did go out with Maggie, no?
0: Yeah.
1: Okay.
0: Yeah, that was E&O.
1: Right, E&O. So how was that? How was the date?
0: Well, I mean, we started off great. We really clicked at first. We got there. She looked great. She looked cute. You know, we talked about our family. We were talking about books that we were reading. I mean, I never talk about that

0: like that. That's
1: I know, and I know that it's petty, but that's just, she ordered a side salad. She is picking off my plate the whole time. You know, and I asked her, do you want any appetizers? Do you want anything? Hold on, sorry.
0: It's okay, because I know the rest of the story. You asked her, have it, you can have anything you want. What would you like? And she was like, no, I'm good. I'm just going to have a salad. And then she ate half your meal, right?
1: I have to go.
0: Hello? Robert?
2: That's weird. I wonder why he had to go.
0: That's so bizarre.
2: Yeah.
3: Hope he's okay.
0: Yeah, I do too. Or was that his way of
2: getting out of here?
0: Right.
4: See, now I'm wondering, because that...
2: So what all did you eat off his plate?
4: I remember he had some pot stickers.
2: Pot stickers.
3: I'd go in for that.
0: Yeah, we understand.
4: And then I think I took maybe like 3 or 4 bites of the cod. And he even said, oh, you want to try it? And maybe he was annoyed. And maybe it brought back memories of an ex. I don't know. So
0: say no more.
4: My thing is that it seemed like that really bothered him. Because I do admit I did see him kind of slow down talking a little bit. So if that something like that triggers him that much, then I think it probably, what else would I do in the future that would annoy him? Like, right. Oh, you walked through the door or you pulled out a drawer. I've been with someone with like OCD, like someone like that. So it's kind of like, because if that little thing annoys you.
2: Well, some people are weird with their food too, you know?
4: I mean, I get it.
2: Maybe he was really hungry and you ate half his meal.
4: Maybe.
2: Why did you just order a salad? Were you just not that hungry, or do you have...
4: Well, at first, I really wasn't that hungry. And then also, too, I'm one of those people, I try not to overspend on things. If I think a date might not go well, I'm actually just going to order something else. And then he actually offered, goes, would you like to try a pot sticker? Okay. And I'm like, oh, cool, yeah.
0: Yeah, but he meant one.
4: he pushed 3 towards me.
0: Because I've been through that. I'll be like, honey, seriously, what do you want? Nothing. I'm just going to have a salad. And then the food comes and she starts tearing apart my salmon.
2: Yeah.
0: Yeah. Honey, how about if I just order you one? No. I'll just eat yours.
4: That's so sorry. Funny. I annoyed him for that. That's
0: of all things, so. Though.
2: I know. I know.
0: I didn't
4: don't touch
0: that.
4: Man's pot stickers, I guess. I don't know.
2: So funny. I mean, there are some women that are just really weird about eating in front of other people. You know, they get really self-conscious and they're afraid that, you know, food's going to get stuck in their teeth or they're going to drop their fork or they're going to spill something all down the front of them.
0: Can I just have a bite?
2: And they just... and so they try to play it safe.
0: Yeah.
4: Well, thanks, guys, for trying.
0: Yeah. Do you feel better,
4: hey,
0: I hope?
4: You know, I feel a little bit. And then if I also tell my mom this, she'll probably be like, oh, you probably dodged a bullet on that one. So,
0: yeah, right.
4: I'd rather, like I said, have it happen now than a year down the line or something. But I don't know. The way it was, kind of like he seemed like he was getting worked up talking about me picking on the food. So I'm just going to let it be. It's all good. It is what it is.
0: Well, it's good talking to you.
2: Yeah, and good luck with your mom.
4: She'll be okay. She'll live.
0: Okay.
4: Maybe need to get her dating. So thank you so much, guys. I really appreciate it.

0: Show starts right now.
1: Hey, good morning, everybody. How you doing? Welcome back.
2: Hey, how are you?
1: You have a good weekend?
3: Yeah.
1: Great. Good weekend.
3: Not too bad. We had a great weekend. We had my daughter's last birthday party because we were out of town. We went to Ulta Beauty yesterday, you guys.
4: Oh, I bet that was big.
3: And we had an Ulta Beauty birthday party. And it was fabulous.
4: So how many girls?
3: Well, we did 8. I think it varies on like the number. But we had 8, which felt manageable.
2: Does everyone leave with a beauty blender?
3: Not too big, not too small. As a part of the package, everyone gets a bag full of full-size products.
4: Oh, wow.
3: I'm talking like...
4: the real deal.
3: 2 lip glosses, a moisturizer...
1: swag bag.
3: A whipped body butter.
4: Whipped body butter?
3: Girl, I was like, this?
4: 9-year-olds need whipped body butter?
1: This is how they start. They indoctrinate them at that age, and then they're hooked.
4: You're not kidding. You're not kidding.
3: Hair tinsel... and they're smart over there because the birthday invite is a 20% off coupon for everything you purchase that day.
1: Welcome in, ladies.
3: Come
4: on in, girls.
3: And you can bring your own food. So I just had like pizza delivered and I made a fruit tray and had some lemonade and some water. And it was easy and breezy and all the wonderful things.
1: It's brilliant, you're so really. Right.
4: It is. And I bet if you talk to women our age who are like really into makeup, and I think of 2 right off the bat, I bet they were the 9-year-olds that were getting their hands on makeup.
3: Yeah.
4: Because my mom would not let me touch it until I was like 13.
3: Well, it wasn't like excessive makeup. It was like basically what the first thing they did was they washed their hands with their whipped butter thing or whatever. Because, you got to start.
1: As one does.
3: You got to start like that. Yeah. And then they went over and then they just like did a little bit of moisturizer. And then they came through with a couple little eyeshadows and they got to put on like this glitter eyeshadow, which, by the way, was like $30 a stick.
1: Holy.
3: Which we didn't. I mean, this is if you bought it outright. And then they came through with like some glitters and then they put like little tiny glitter accents around their eyes if they wanted.
4: Well, of course they wanted it. Yes. Glitter, they're not.
3: Exactly. And then they get like a little tiny lip stain on a thing and they put that on and then they got their own lip glosses and they were all like,
1: that's great.
3: Just so, all over.
4: I bet they loved it. I would wear makeup when I was a kid for my tap dance rehearsals and it was for my recitals and it was always a really big deal to get the mascara and the lipstick.
1: Did you feel really grown up?
4: Yeah. Totally grown up.
2: Yeah. I'm visualizing very bright colors.
4: Oh, very bright. Yeah. Oh yeah, you had to because we were on stage, Jim.
3: Mm-hmm. Yeah.
4: We had a live audience.
3: They didn't do any of like that kind of like any of like the mascara, the lashes or anything.
4: Yeah.
3: The extent of that was just the shadow. But then at the end they got to spray themselves with a misting something moist.
4: Yeah.
3: And it was like, shh, shh, shh. I mean, it was hilarious.
1: That's great.
3: Hilarious. Yes. It was so funny. Right. But it was great. We had 2 girls, Riley and Jasmine, at Ulta Beauty at Bridgewater, which is, I don't know if they do it in Kentucky, but that's like the Ohio location where they launched the birthday program.
4: Mm-hmm.
3: And they were great. And they were so fun. And they were talking to them about like Justin Bieber and Selena Gomez. It was so cute.
1: Well, good. Welcome back. Good to have you along. Yeah. If you're just joining us, we got a relatively dry start to the day anyway. High of 87. And then this evening, we got some rain and thunderstorms returning to the area, mostly west of the city. Right now, we're sitting at 67 degrees. 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There is no wash like a Whitewater wash. Coming up is Tom Cruise dating Pamela Anderson. Of all people. That and just a handful of random pop culture stuff that we'll bring you up to speed on. Happened over the weekend as we ease our way into this Monday. And Denise Johnson now has your latest traffic.
5: 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You do have a road closure, though. That is downtown on Riverside Drive between Collins Avenue and Kemper due to a partial building that had collapsed in the area. So just avoid that area there this morning. 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I'm Denise Johnson. That's your traffic.
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9: You never know where you're going to wind up, you know, 5, 10, 20 years from now.
10: The future is a mystery, Jeff.
9: The future really is a mystery. And those things that you're like, there's no way in hell that would ever happen.
10: Right.
9: Every I'd now and then they that. Happen.
10: Yeah.
9: Yeah, it's like, you know, you and all the achievements that Jacob has enjoyed here these past few years. And who knows what the future holds.
10: So unpredictable.
9: Like, if you had told me that Tom Cruise and Pamela Anderson would be dating.
10: No way. Here's the thing about Pamela. I mean, she was dating Liam Neeson there for a while. And those
9: That floored me, too.
10: Right. Those men are such a far cry from Tommy What's-His-Face and Kid Rock.
11: Oh, yeah.
9: Right.
11: The Rockers.
10: I mean, that's just a whole different world. And it seems like it all came to her when she stopped wearing makeup.
9: Look at that.
10: See what will happen?
9: Yeah.
10: If you let it go.
9: Take that, Ulta.
10: Yeah. But yeah, this is the rumor that Pamela Anderson and Tom Cruise are dating. Now, this is coming from the National Enquirer, but remember, they won a Pulitzer once. They say that Pamela is making room for love in her life, and Tom might be interested. After seeing her Golden Globe-nominated performance in the drama The Last Showgirl in 2024, Tom reportedly called to congratulate her on her big comeback, and they have been in touch ever since.
9: Wow.
10: Insider saying there is a spark between them. So, just a year ago, they were seen leaving the same New York City hotel, not together, but just moments apart. Tom, 63, Pam, 58. Why not? And he would be the type to, if there is something going on there, to kind of keep it quiet.
9: Oh, yeah.
11: Her too, though.
10: Had enough experience, right? Both of them, right?
9: Right.
10: Have a little too much information about their relationships being out there.
9: He loves to spill it.
10: Uh-huh.
11: That's amazing, though.
10: Wouldn't that be something?
11: What a couple.
10: That would be something.
9: Like, what other unlikely couples, you know, could you imagine? Like, there's just, you know, unlikely. Maybe 5 years ago were unlikely, but, you know, maybe the closer you get to today, you're like, oh, maybe it's not that unlikely.
10: Well, you know, and the People older change. You get, and the older you, I mean, 63 and 58, to be sparking up a new romance at 63 and 58 is very different than striking up a romance at 33 and 28.
9: Right.
10: So, what is that dynamic between the two of them, and what are those conversations?
9: But to your point, though, you made a good point when you said, I think, like, the older you get, sometimes the more open the more open you might be to.
10: In hopes, you become more easygoing, and the things that would drive you crazy or that you would judge somebody for at 28 and 33, you don't.
11: The options are less. So you look around and you go,
10: well. The pickings are slim.
11: He'll do.
10: The pickings are slim. Yeah.
9: Who says old people are set in their ways? Yeah. Especially if the conventional choices didn't work out all that well.
10: Right. Well, you take a look back and you're like, well, might as well give this one a try.
9: Yeah, why not this guy?
11: Exactly.
9: So you're saying I have a chance. All right, coming up, the plastic surgery Sydney Sweeney decided not to get. And Drake taking shots at Kendrick Lamar and LeBron James. We'll have the story and a whole lot more as we continue. Jeff and Jenna, Q102.
12: Well, now we have an accident this morning, and that is on State Route 28. So all the lanes are blocked right now at Smicer Road, as well as Riverside Drive downtown. You have that closed between Collins and Kemper due to a partial building collapse. 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I'm Denise Johnson. That's your traffic.
9: Starting off dry, but there's a possibility of rain and thunderstorms moving in this evening, mostly west of the city, but it's a possibility for the rest of the tri-state nevertheless. We'll see a high today of 87. Right now we're sitting at 67. 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
1: When you were telling that story about Nick Lachey and Jessica Simpson being on the same plane together,
2: yeah,
1: did you mention that Jessica Simpson's kids were sitting in economy while she was sitting in first class?
2: I did say that. Okay. Because he said that with the clip that I saw of him talking about it, he said that her and her mother were in next to them, and then he didn't say they were in economy. He just said they were seated elsewhere.
1: Here, I found the clip.
2: Yeah.
3: Her mother and her were together.
4: Oh, wow. Your former mother-in-law.
3: I believe her kids and her, I'm not familiar with where they stand at this point, but her husband.
4: Right. Maybe, okay.
3: But they were all on the plane, but not with us. So,
4: okay.
3: So, yeah. So, but it was honestly, it was fine.
1: Yeah. The kids were telling me, I guess, you know, when they were younger, like when they were, you know, before I came along, mm-hmm. I guess, you know, when their mom and dad were together and they would travel, mom and dad would often sit up in first class. And when they were old enough to sit on their own, where they were, you know, well behaved enough where they didn't need constant supervision, yeah, they were back in economy. I just think that's so funny.
5: Well, heck yeah.
1: Yeah, well, you're smaller. You don't need that big seat.
4: Still a big chair in coach, right?
1: Yeah.
5: That's funny.
1: Good to know.
5: Yeah. Sydney Sweeney, something in common with almost every human male on earth. She loves her chest. But she didn't always. She has the most perfect figure, that girl.
2: She has a very incredible body.
5: Wouldn't you
2: body.
5: Have fun with that body?
2: Oh,
5: if
2: God.
5: It were yours.
2: I don't know if I would wear clothes, to be honest.
5: I would just walk around naked all the time.
2: I mean, I would entertain it for real.
5: Yeah. She said that, though, when she was in high school, she used to feel uncomfortable about how big her boobs were. And she used to say that when she turned 18, she was going to get a boob job to make them smaller. So,
2: well, thank God she didn't do that.
5: Yes, she said, Sydney said she got a message through her mother who told her, don't do it. You'll regret it in college.
2: Oh, wow. I'll tell you what, though. I don't watch Euphoria,
5: mm-hmm.
2: but I've been hearing a lot of people talk about her current season.
5: That it's really not.
2: That it is unappealing for those people that it like Sydney Sweeney.
1: Oh.
2: Because I guess her character becomes
5: an
2: OnlyFans model,
5: mm-hmm.
2: or influencer or whatever.
1: I mean, she was a flawed character to begin with.
2: Right. But I think
1: they all are.
5: But they're sort of. But it's what she's doing on her, yes, OnlyFans page. She's doing infantilizing stuff. She's,
2: well,
5: isn't she dressed like a baby? I know at one,
2: yeah,
5: point
1: over
5: she
1: the
5: was,
1: line.
2: But I guess it keeps,
1: yeah,
2: going. And the article I was reading was saying, like, first of all, whoever's writing this show, why would they do that? Mm. And number two, like, why would she say yes? You know, like, it's not challenging her acting in any way, but
1: no.
2: I don't know. I haven't seen it, but that's just like what I read.
1: She's also got the luxury of seeing how this all plays out.
2: Yeah, true.
1: Drake released three albums on Friday. The R&B heavy Habib, how do you pronounce this? Habibti, Habibti, a more dance oriented collection called Maid of Honor, and the main event, Iceman.
2: Hibbity.
1: And it's on Iceman. Oh, yeah, that would make sense. It's on Iceman that Drake made the questionable decision to reignite his beef with Kendrick Lamar.
5: He really needs to let that one go.
2: God, really?
5: He lost it. He lost that one so badly. Like, he was almost humiliated by how much more successful Kendrick Lamar was in that moment. Am I remembering that correctly?
1: I've forgotten how it all started.
5: Well, it was a record label thing.
2: Yeah,
5: Drake and Kendrick Lamar are on the same record label.
1: Right.
5: And Kendrick Lamar did a diss track about Drake, and Drake was angry that the record label let him come out.
1: Wave that through.
5: Yeah.
2: Yes.
1: Damn, who is this guy for real? I guess a magician. 100 million streams vanished. No one got questions. And Muggsy Bogues dunked for once. Even I'm a bit amazed. White, yeah, kids listen to you because they feel some guilt, and that's how your soul gets fulfilled. Handing out turkeys on camera inside of your hood, then you go back to the hills. How many houses you build? How many souls did you heal off the back of your deal? He also went at LeBron James with these bars. I shouldn't even be shocked to see you in that arena because you always made your career off of switching teams up. Please stop asking about what's going on with 23andMe. I'm a real N-word, and he's not. It's in my DNA.
5: I love to hear Jeff rap.
2: Yeah. It was pretty solid, Jess.
1: The album includes, did you want me to?
5: To try to put a little bit of a beat to it.
1: The album includes shots of Jay-Z, Dr. Dre, Pharrell, Pusha T, Rick Ross, and more.
2: Dude, calm down. Lord have mercy.
1: Well, you know, what's that saying you have? He's got to get it out because what he...
5: What you suppress will express itself in later days in greater ways.
1: Right. That's what he's doing.
5: But he's doing it he's so expressing publicly.
4: It must have worked.
1: Oh, you're not supposed to...
5: You don't have to, no.
1: Oh.
4: It must have worked on the last album because he sold a bunch of records. So now this is...
1: He's just keeping it going.
5: Yeah.
4: Hey, if I do this, we'll sell some records, whatever. I don't care.
2: Don't you feel like if you're so talented linguistically... Use it for something else. Stop talking about each other.
5: See, I'm getting kind of to the point where I think the vast majority of celebrity, there's just a few wires that are crossed up there.
2: You just realized all of that.
5: You spend so much of your life wanting to be that. I think a lot of us do. Yeah. Like, wouldn't it be great to be rich and famous? You see their lives that they're living and it looks like it's pretty awesome, right?
1: Right.
5: And then...
1: The money, the attention.
5: Yes, the time in Ibiza.
2: Yes.
5: All of it. Right. All of it looks pretty sexy.
2: And they just got to keep pushing the envelope because I feel like they get bored.
5: I just think there's just an insane amount of insecurity and fear, all kinds of things.
1: Oh, radio's got its share of that, too.
5: Oh, this is on a much smaller scale.
1: Right. Yeah. No question.
5: Yeah. All right, so Matthew McConaughey, now he's one that seems to kind of have his stuff together, doesn't he?
1: All right.
4: Currently.
5: So, we have learned that he once fled the country to live amongst people who didn't know who he was because he was looking to get his feet back on the ground. It was pretty early in his rise to stardom. He was starting to get typecast as a rom-com guy. So he took off to Peru and he lived for 22 days without electricity, and the people there only knew him as Mateo.
1: That's perfect.
5: He says, I love it. Mateo. At the end of 22 days, the tears in their eyes and the tears in my eyes and the hugs we had on the sadness and happiness of saying goodbye were all based off of the man they met named Mateo, who had nothing to do with celebrity. It reaffirmed my own identity that, oh, I still got it. This is based on me. And he added, I did question, now that I just got famous, I've got all this affiliation for this and that and the other, and I'm trying to decipher which part's real and which part's BS.
1: Wow.
5: I know.
1: Good for him.
2: He's such a deep thinker, that Matthew.
5: That's pretty cool.
1: Mm.
2: He talks about this in his book, too. If you guys haven't read Greenlight, I highly recommend it.
1: Yeah.
2: In fact, I even more recommend the audiobook because he reads it and he tells the stories. And he does accents and voices and all kinds of good stuff. It's extremely well done.
1: I love it when, I love it when the authors voice their own books because I just feel like, but then there are some who are just definitely not speakers.
2: Yeah. Like Britney
1: Spears.
2: They're
1: writers.
2: She was it Naomi Watts, I think, read her audiobook. I think that's who it was. Like Britney didn't do her own reading. She had somebody else do it, and it was really well done.
1: Like, if it's a celebrity, if it's a public figure, then yes, obviously. If they're used to speaking in public.
5: Right.
1: But for the authors, maybe, who write a novel, these incredible novels, and then you hear their speaking voice, you're like, no, let somebody else do that. Who was it? Oh, God, who was it? Oh, no, this was different.
5: Well, it was me. It was me with 50 Shades of Grey.
1: Right.
5: The woman that read the 50 Shades of Grey books was just... awful.
1: But that wasn't the author, though.
5: It was somebody they hired.
1: Inexpensive voiceover choice they made.
5: And I mean, with as successful as those books were, they could have
2: paid somebody.
1: But
2: they
1: wonder,
2: could have got somebody.
1: How would it have been different if maybe they just had the author do it? I've never heard her narration voice, if that would have made
2: it. I wonder why she wouldn't want to, though. If you wrote a book, you've written a book. Don't you want to do your own audio?
5: Oh, I would 100% do my own audio.
1: Right. But you talk for a living, so you'd be the perfect person.
5: But even so, I mean, it would be my guess that most writers, as they're writing, they're hearing the story being told in their head, right? And they have certain inflection on certain words and pacing of the dialogue, or, you know, it's all playing in their head as they're writing it on paper. So I would think it would be very difficult to just hand that over to somebody else because they don't know the inflection or pacing that's in your head. You know, they're not hearing it. So I don't know.
1: Well, I'm pleased to announce that Drake has hired me to narrate his upcoming
5: that
1: memoir.
5: Fantastic.
1: I'm looking forward to doing that.
2: You're going to need to pick up the pace a little bit. I feel like he would have delivered quicker.
4: The first Drake song I've ever paid attention to.
5: Yeah. I think that would be the absolutely. One Jeff,
4: at least lyrically.
2: The one Jeff read.
5: Amazing.
1: By the way, Jodie Foster was seen using a cane recently, which sparked concerns about her health after she was seen out with her wife Alexandra Hedison in New York. She's using a cane to walk, and she reportedly asked her wife to assist her with multiple shopping bags and allegedly needed periodic breaks to rest. Jodie Foster, by the way, is 63 years old. She was most recently seen out in Beverly Hills last March, and last March she didn't appear to need any walking assistance, but going back to like 2018, she was using crutches there for a while after knee surgery from a ski injury. And once shared on Jimmy Kimmel Live that she got a little titanium, a little cadaver to mend her leg. So I don't know, maybe she had the other knee done or something, or a hip replacement.
5: That might do it.
1: Yeah, but that's all we know. What else you got? Anything else?
5: I got Kendall Jenner and Jacob Elordi spotted together in Hawaii. So we've got romance rumors. They were seen visiting a farm in Kauai, staying at a resort, grabbing coffee and shopping before later being spotted in L.A. So sources told People magazine back in April that they've been hanging out and getting to know each other the last couple months.
2: Yeah. Wasn't it like Coachella was the big kind of launching point?
5: Vanity Fair Oscar party. So
1: they should try Peru.
5: Peru.
1: anonymity.
5: They should.
2: She likes having people know who she is.
1: Right. Anything else?
5: That is it.
1: All right, we'll leave it there for now. We got more for you coming up after 7 o'clock. In the meantime, straight ahead, we've got three headlines for you. Two of those headlines are fake. One headline is real. If you guess the real headline, I'm sure we got something nice to give
2: away. We're going to give you a 4-pack of tickets to go to the Cincinnati Children's Theater's production of Doodle Pop.
1: Okay. So we'll tell you exactly when to call in for them. But first, another check on the roads. Here's Denise with your latest traffic.
6: Well, so far, we don't have any delays on the interstates out there this morning. You do have an accident, though, that has State Route 28 closed at Smyzer Road. And it looks like you've got a broken down vehicle northbound 7175 right around Mount Zion. And then downtown, you have Riverside Drive. It is closed between Collins and Columbia Parkway due to a partial building collapse. This traffic is brought to you by Metro. 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I'm Denise Johnson. That's your traffic.
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4: The forecast from Fox 19 Now First Alert Weather on Q102.
7: The summer-like weather sticks around, and we are going to be timing out rain, thunderstorm chances by this evening. Showers and thunderstorms are also in the forecast for Tuesday, mainly during the afternoon and evening, and a few of those thunderstorms may be on the stronger side, with strong wind gusts, some hail as a possibility, and then we're going to have rain in the forecast for Wednesday morning. Slow travel expected will dry out by Wednesday afternoon. I'm Fox 19 Now, First Alert meteorologist Catherine Bodak with Jeff and Jen on Cincinnati's Q102.
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0: A contestant on The Price is Right recently won the largest single episode prize in the show's history. One Night with Drew Carey.
1: Researchers studying the 59,000-year-old teeth of a Neanderthal believe they found the first evidence of an attempt to fill a cavity. The evidence was this stone tablet denying coverage.
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4: All right, 8 after 7. Jeff and Jen, Cincinnati's Q102. Otherwise, a dry start and then showers and possibly even some thunderstorms moving in this evening. Most of the heavy stuff's going to be west of downtown. Today's high 87. Right now it's 67 at Cincinnati's Q102. 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There is no wash like a Whitewater wash.
5: So let's do this. Let's play fake or for real. I got three headlines. Two fake, one real. You pick the real one, and what are they going to win today?
6: You are going to get a four-pack of tickets to go to the Children's Theater of Cincinnati's production of Doodle Bop live at the Emory Theater June 4th through the 7th.
5: All right, so here we go. Which one is real? Is it A? A guy blew fentanyl in a cop's face and said, it's sugar. Is it B? Woman attacks Dunkin' drive-thru worker with plastic fork for not putting sugar in her coffee. Or C? Drunk man rolls around in mud, covers himself in sugar, says he's a fudgesicle, and shouts, lick me. 513-749-2320. Caller 20 gets a gas. Good luck.

0: Lisa.
1: Hello.
2: Hi.
0: Hey, welcome to Jeff and Jen's Fake or For Real. How are you today?
2: Good. How are you?
0: Excellent.
3: Doing good. I got your headlines here. Pick the real one, and you're going to go to the Children's Theater of Cincinnati's performance of
1: Doodlebop.
3: Doodlebop. All right. Here you go. Is it okay. A? A guy blew fentanyl in a cop's face and said it's sugar. Is it B? Woman attacks Dunkin' drive-thru worker with plastic fork for not putting sugar in her coffee. Or C, drunk man rolls around in mud, covers himself in sugar, says he's a fudgesicle, and shouts, lick me.
2: I'm going to go with B.
3: No, it's not the plastic fork attack.
1: Darn
3: today.
1: It.
3: Unfortunately, it is the fentanyl.
1: Oh, God.
3: I know.
0: Yeah, a gentleman in Florida named Jesse McAuliffe was stopped by police in a supermarket parking lot because he was in violation of his parole. There was obvious signs of drug use, including a tie-off following... Let me start that sentence again. There was obvious signs of drug use, including a tie-off falling from Jesse's arm and syringes in his car. There was also a bag of fentanyl in his pocket. In a body cam video, Jesse said that it was sugar. A cop asked why he kept it in a little baggie then if it was just sugar, and he said, well, my sugar gets low and I need to eat it. There is also a bottle cap filled with melted fentanyl, and when an officer held it up, Jesse blew it directly into the deputy's face. And it looked like a desperate attempt to get rid of the evidence. But here is the moment that happened.
4: Sugar. Sugar.
5: Yeah, that's okay. Oh. You carry sugar in the baggies like
4: yes,
5: that?
4: Yes, I do.
5: I mean, the needles have sugar too.
4: Yes.
5: Oh. No, there's no.
4: I think.
5: No. Let me tell you something. Okay, you're not going to put your breath and, like, kind of spit on me. You understand?
4: I was just trying to blow that off your head so you didn't get it in your mouth. Look, it's blowing right around. Close it.
5: Close it.
4: You might get sick from it.
5: That's why I wear gloves, right?
1: Oh, my God.
0: Yeah, that was a dangerous attempt to get rid of evidence, but Jesse said he was trying to blow it off your hand so you didn't get it in your mouth. Anyway, Jesse was charged with possession of fentanyl, drug paraphernalia, and tampering with evidence. Sounds like the police officer is okay. It is 14 after 7. Jeff and Jen, Cincinnati's Q102. What do you say we do another Italian word of the day, shall we? Do Jeff's Italian word of the day, because I'm studying Italian, and I'm studying Italian because I discovered shortly after my mother died that I was eligible for Italian citizenship by descent through my maternal great grandmother. And this was something that I had no idea of. I kind of went down the ancestry rabbit hole after my mother passed away. You know, it's one of those situations where you post the obituary, you're trying to keep up on the family tree. It was more just routine organizing. And that's when a genealogist reached out and said, hey, I think you might have a long lost sister.
3: Mm-hmm.
0: And we did the DNA match. And then I discovered Julie, my other sister, Julie,
3: mm-hmm.
0: who was my long lost sister. And that sent me down 23andMe ancestry rabbit hole where I started looking into my family's past, and it just occurred to me that based on our Italian history, I might be eligible for citizenship by descent. So I decided to look into it. I hired a law firm, and since we were going through a female ancestor, you can't just go through a consulate like most Italian citizens by descent can do. This required petitioning the courts and proving it and getting all these documents. And so here we are almost 5 years later.
3: Mm-hmm.
0: On April 15th, the judge ruled in my favor and said...
3: And what do you know?
0: She said...
3: You're an Italian.
0: You are Italian.
3: You're Italian.
0: And you prove that you're Italian.
3: Look at that. So you look Italian. You act Italian.
0: But I don't speak Italian, you know? So I got to learn the language.
3: Well, and you like to eat Italian.
0: Right.
3: So, yeah.
0: So that's what I'm doing. And who knows, you know, maybe someday I'll actually live in Italy.
3: Never know.
0: But for now, I have to stick with Italian restaurants.
3: And work on this language thing.
0: Yeah. So Kristen and I decided to dine at Zingaro, which is the relatively new Italian restaurant. It's only been open for 6 or 7 weeks over in the Medpace complex over here in Oakley.
1: This is like a celebrity chef, right? He has been on some cooking shows and things like that.
0: Yes, and his name escapes me.
1: I'll look it up, but yeah.
0: But it was very good. And she said, so what does Zingaro mean? And I said, I'm pretty sure it means gypsy. And so we went inside and we open up the menu. And on the inside of the menu, it says Zingaro actually means traveler.
1: Okay.
0: And Kristen said, oh, you were wrong. It's not gypsy. It means traveler. And I'm like, I'd swear.
1: But isn't that one of the definitions of the word gypsy?
0: Well, yes.
1: Part of the definition of gypsy. Okay.
0: So I had to look it up. And it turns out in Italian, Zingaro does historically mean gypsy. And it refers to the Romani people. However, I'm told modern uses like the restaurant tend to interpret or soften the term, emphasizing the idea of wandering or traveling. And that makes sense because there's a space adjacent to the restaurant that's owned by the same guy.
1: Yeah.
0: That's called Viaggio, which means basically trip or travel.
1: Yeah, so this is from Chef Fabio Viviani, who has been on Top Chef. He's been on Chopped, Beat Bobby Flay, Cutthroat Kitchen. Like, you would know him if you saw him. I watch a ton of cooking shows, so he's familiar.
0: So I thought that, like, gypsy had sort of a negative connotation to it, you know, that it sort of, like, represented either minorities or marginalized groups in Europe. And that came up because when we were on vacation some years back, we were on vacation and we were in France and we were dining at this outdoor cafe. And there was this group of like, I want to say like early 20 somethings that, you know, were kind of looking a little grungy. And they were dining a little hippie-ish. And they had been there a long time and they were ordering round after round and they had this big, huge meal. And then all of a sudden, out of nowhere, they just bolt, and half of the restaurant goes chasing after them, and there was a big commotion in the streets, and I guess they had caught up with them. And our server was telling us, she said, oh, those are just the gypsies. And we said, what do you mean by that? And she said, it's just like these, you know, people who basically they bounce around and they don't really have any one place to live, and this is kind of what they do, is they, you know, dine and dash. And so I always kind of felt like that was had sort of a
1: it's a gypsy is a weird it's one of those words that I can remember using it. We used it for something once and somebody wrote us and it's like that word gypsy, it's
6: it was
1: a slur.
6: Me because I said you got gypped, and that is the slur.
1: The slur is getting gypped,
0: right?
1: Okay.
0: So anyway, as far as like our server was concerned, I'm told that it's sort of in Europe a culturally familiar shorthand rather than making a negative distinction, because in everyday European conversation, the usage of gypsy still exists much more openly than many Americans might use the term.
1: Well, how does Fleetwood Mac singer Stevie Nicks,
0: Doesn't
1: she have a song Gypsy?
0: Right.
1: What is that all about?
0: Yeah, I don't know. That was before my time.
6: Being a free spirit, right?
0: That's
1: I kind of feel like it's
6: being
1: more,
6: a gypsy was.
0: But a lot of people who consider themselves wanderers kind of lean into it. So it's not necessarily the negative stereotype. I guess it just depends on the usage.
1: Somebody's going to school us. Somebody knows.
0: Right.
6: Well, because I feel like when we were talking about it that one time and I said that, this person, I don't remember who it was, wrote us and was like, I am a gypsy. And that is offensive because of XYZ.
1: Mm-hmm.
6: And I've never said it again until I just said it then. But, you know, it was for definition.
0: Well, when I learned the word Zingaro, which is the name of the restaurant, I was instructed that it meant gypsy.
1: Gotcha.
0: The restaurant refers to it as traveler.
1: Wanderer.
0: Nevertheless.
6: Let's talk about the food. Was it good?
0: The food was great. Yeah. Food was great. We had the pork chop. She had the fish and
1: it was good.
0: All good.
1: Nice.
0: Right.
1: Wonderful.
0: So Zingaro, Z-I-N-G-A-R-O, Zingaro, traveler, gypsy. That's Jeff's Italian word of the day. And if you're looking for a new Italian place, definitely check out Zingaro in Oakley. It's 7:22. We've got dry conditions to start. And I guess we've got the rain and thunderstorms moving in a little later. mainly to the west of the city. Today's high 87. It's warming up, guys. Starting to feel a little more summer-like.
1: Mm-hmm.
0: For now, it's 67 at Q102. Coming up, speaking of the summer, this will be the summer of male cleavage. It's about freaking time.
3: Get ready. Get ready, fellas.
0: And this is freaky. Empty Waymos. You know those Waymos cars?
3: Yeah.
0: Invaded a cul-de-sac for hours with no riders. They just were just circling. Driving in and circling. And
3: see, this is, I don't like it.
1: I don't either.
0: Oh, man. It was like out of a horror movie.
3: It
0: was
3: really,
0: yeah, we'll tell you what happened and what that was all about. Coming up in your news that didn't make the news next.
7: You get the volume of traffic picking up, especially in Kentucky, northbound 71-75, heavier now from Buttermilk as you're heading towards the river. Eastbound on 74, you've got some slower traffic as well, heading from right around Montana over to 75. Riverside Drive is still closed, and that is between Collins and Kemper due to a partial building collapse. 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Ride Metro and get the guaranteed lowest fare. Learn more at go-metro/fare-update. I'm Denise Johnson. That's your traffic.
0: Okay. So we got the summer of male cleavage, empty Waymos invading cul-de-sacs. And do you or do you not need to refrigerate your ketchup? Welcome to Monday, the 18th of May, 2026. We're Jeff and Jen. And here it is, your news that didn't make the news on Cincinnati's Q102. No, honey, that's wrong. That's traveler. It means traveler.
3: Were you okay? Was she kind of annoyed with you for something that you're unaware of? So it was kind of fun for her to point out that you were wrong about something.
0: No, she doesn't need to be annoyed to have fun with me. I think it's a sport for her. All right. So let's begin with, before we get to those stories, let's talk about those situations where you wouldn't bother locking the bathroom door. Like if you were, say, ducking into your ensuite, or if you live alone.
1: Or if you think you're home alone.
0: You think you're home alone,
1: and
0: right?
1: And you just start going.
0: Yes.
1: Next thing you know, here comes the neighbor.
0: Random online poll asks people, do you lock your bathroom door? And over a third of people said yes. 32%, and another third said they lock it only if guests are over.
8: Yeah, that would be me.
1: Me too.
3: Mm-hmm.
0: 21% said they never lock it, even if guests are over.
1: I don't understand this, because we throw a lot of parties at our house, and there's always a lot of people there. And our basement bathroom is one of those bathrooms that doesn't have any windows or whatever. It's just like, you know, in a corner, and the door closes. And often, people don't lock the door and just open the door. Oh, sorry. Yep. You know, that whole take back thing. And I'm like, it has a lock. It's not a huge space. Literally, you could probably touch the lock from the toilet, and they just don't lock it. It's so weird to me.
8: The chances of someone coming in are low, but if you don't lock it, those chances go way up.
1: I feel like
8: high.
1: The chances of somebody coming in are high because there's so many people at the party, you know?
0: I mean, most of our doors in our house, whether it's a bedroom or a bathroom, the doors sort of remain open until, like, unless someone goes into a room and needs privacy for whatever reason. Yeah. So a closed door in our house means
8: someone's in there.
3: Something's going on inside. Yeah.
8: Light coming under the crack on the bottom.
1: And I remember my friend Holly, who used to work here, walked in on Tim one time.
3: I walked in on Molly once.
1: Yeah. You're at work. Lock the door.
8: For the record, I did lock it. The locking mechanism wasn't working.
1: Oh, it had failed.
8: But I didn't know that.
3: What were you doing in there?
8: I was mid-wipe.
3: Perfect timing.
1: And the
3: That's
1: funny
3: exactly
1: thing is,
3: when you want somebody to...
1: Mm-hmm. Yeah, and the funny thing is that she was, I don't know...
8: Clock tower was she chiming right there.
1: Well, I don't know if it was like mortification as much as I thought that she was just like, oh my God. Because she immediately went back to her studio and texted me, I just walked in on Tim and
6: He was going. He was going number two.
3: At least you were finished and not like right in the middle. You
6: know? And I write her back. I'm like, what? How did he not lock the door? She's like, I don't know.
8: Her and I were never close. But after that moment, there was a connection.
6: Yes. I think she feels the same way.
8: There was a special connection.
6: She was just like, oh my God, like what happened to my life?
3: It was like all I could think when I opened up the door on Molly. Because when you open the doors here, I mean.
6: You're there.
3: It's like the toilet. It's not like, you know, it's around the corner.
0: Your first
3: view is the can. You know? Mm-hmm. And Molly's sitting there and I'm like, Molly! I'm like, lock the door. I'm like, I'll stand here and wait for you, you know, to finish so nobody else walks in. But all I could think was, thank God it was me that walked in on her, right?
6: Yeah.
0: No, but it would have
3: been
0: that,
3: Jeff walking in on her, right?
0: Well, I'd totally like to different. Think, you know, that she and everybody here feels so comfortable with each other that we're all just one big happy family.
3: Oh, sure.
0: This was an interesting statistic. 11% claim they don't even shut the door.
3: I rarely do if nobody else is home. The door is open. Yeah. It's not like that door is going to deter. Same. I mean, Jacob comes and talks to me at the door all the time.
0: Yeah.
3: Oftentimes comes right in the room.
6: Yeah, it doesn't matter.
3: Yeah.
6: I will tell you, though, it was a life-changing moment between myself and Scott when I walked in on him one time when we first started dating. I didn't know that he was in the bathroom, and it was like one of those like little one holers that just like has a toilet and a mirror. Like, you know, it's like off to the side. And I thought he was like upstairs, and I go to open the door and he's sitting on the toilet, and I see him for the first time, like going number two. And I go, oh God, and close the door. And I think I left. I was like, I gotta go. I don't know why.
0: Right.
6: I don't know.
0: What were you feeling in that moment?
6: I think I was just like,
3: it was the last thing you
6: scared?
3: Wanted to see.
6: I don't, not scared, but just like, oh God. Like,
0: were you embarrassed?
6: I think I was embarrassed.
3: Were you
6: but
3: afraid
6: it was
3: you
6: like,
3: embarrassed him?
6: Maybe. I think it was the vulnerability of the situation. That I mean, we had been intimate, but also I'm like, I don't know about that.
3: I'm not ready.
0: Were you
3: for
0: grossed
3: that.
0: Out?
6: No, I just was like, oh God. Like, I just remember my immediate reaction was like, oh, I got to get out of here. Like, fight or flight, I was running.
3: Oh God.
0: But like, once that happens,
6: then we were fine.
0: Did you ever address it?
6: Whatever.
0: Like, did you ever talk about it?
6: Well, I think I was just like, my bad. He's like, yeah, I didn't lock the door. You know, I think he was way more blasé about it than I was. Yeah.
3: I don't know.
6: And I don't know why. I don't think they do. I think for me, I was just like, it was just such a different position than I had ever seen him in that I was just like, oh God. Oh God.
0: Yeah.
6: So stupid.
0: That's funny.
6: But think about that. When you're dating somebody, especially for women, for me, and I know my friend Stephanie is like this too, like our boyfriends would call us like the stealth poopers because we didn't want our partners to know that we did that we were capable
3: well,
6: of
3: well, you
6: any
3: were terrified
6: that.
3: To do go ahead and do it in their presence because you don't know
6: you
3: don't know if it's going to be quick and clean or if it's going to be
6: yes a lot and lingering
3: yes
6: you know yeah. And that's one of those things
3: it's mortifying
6: like, that is a relationship milestone that I don't feel like gets enough credit
3: yeah
6: for real
0: mm-hmm. Like did you feel closer to him after that?
6: I think yes I do. I think it definitely like was a different boundary or wall that we had like crossed over. I was like, okay, now I've seen
0: you. Like a bonding moment in a weird way.
3: I mean, that used to be a really big thing for you. Like Jeff, you were grossed out at the thought of like women you were attracted to pooping.
0: Women don't poop.
3: Right.
6: See, and I
0: women are clean
6: that.
0: And
3: are
0: pretty.
3: You over that now,
0: they don't poop, they don't fart,
3: still,
0: they don't do any of that.
3: No, of course
6: and I
3: not.
6: Still believe in that. I tell Penelope all the time. I'm like, no, mom doesn't poop, mom doesn't fart.
0: Yeah, I don't know. It's weird. I kind of am over it.
3: Okay, well that's good.
0: I don't know
3: that's
0: how gross. Or when or why. I just, I kind of woke up one day and I wish I could tell you there was some
3: moment,
0: cathartic moment that brought me there, but
3: no.
6: Yeah. It's funny though, because maybe it's just age. Because I feel like when you're younger, you feel like I can't let him see all the things that I do that are gross.
0: Right.
6: And then when you get older, you just don't care. You're like, what?
3: Well, it gets too hard.
6: We've all got it.
0: I mean, it's not that I live for seeing that.
6: Yeah.
0: You know, I don't really, that's not something I really want to linger or get all up in, but it's not something I'm uber uptight about.
6: Yeah. I get it.
0: Like some people are.
3: There's other things to be uptight about.
6: That pooping is not what I'm about.
0: How about male cleavage?
3: Okay, what? I like define it.
8: A nice male cleavage from time to time.
3: How deep do you want your cleavage? Yeah, do you want Benson like, Boone cleavage, or do you want?
6: Right. Is it like boobs, or is it
3: just
6: like
3: a little bit?
0: Well, a few months ago, Vogue declared 2026 the year of the crack.
8: I'm in.
0: Not the drug. Not backside cleavage. Front side cleavage.
8: So I should start wearing my tight tank tops, is what you're saying?
6: Yes, you mm-hmm. should, Tim. Get them out. Yes.
8: Do I have the right idea?
0: Not even tight. It doesn't even have to be tight. The Cannes Film Festival is happening now, and this model, Alton Mason, this dude, who's, you know, he's in amazing shape, of course. He's been making his case for an aggressively open shirt. And it's not just a, forgot a button situation. We're talking, is this a shirt or is this like a cape that's open?
3: Is it, I mean, is it all unbuttoned or just the...
0: Pretty much down to his navel.
3: Down to his navel.
0: Yeah, so I mean, like it depends on what he's wearing.
6: But. I pulled it up and then yes, it is.
3: Oh, okay. Well, like, yeah, he's
8: mine needs to be
3: in.
8: Tight. Mine does.
6: It looks like...
0: The nips are covered.
6: And then here's another lovely picture that is more cape-esque.
3: So it's not even to his belly button there.
0: But his pecs are protruding and it's, you know, formed this obvious cleavage that has sort of become in vogue. This is the look now. These shirts probably don't even need to have buttons because he designed these shirts himself specifically to be worn or hung around his chest. And they're going to launch his styles in stores. So, you know, if you think you can pull it off.
3: You need to pull it because the next time we have to do a best summer ever video, you two guys can wear
8: that'll be the
3: those
8: theme.
3: Shirts.
8: That'll be the theme.
0: Cleavage.
8: The summer of male chest.
3: Yes.
0: There may be more cleavage than you want to see.
3: Your best summer ever.
6: Here's your best summer ever. My boobs.
3: Look at my cleavage.
0: Yep. Yeah, I thought about a reduction, but then...
3: Yeah, why?
6: But then you thought, why?
0: But then male cleavage came in.
6: I would enjoy seeing you and Tim in a couple of these very trendy, capey shirts.
3: Tim will do anything.
6: I know. I've seen him in a unitard before.
3: I know it. That unitard was the best.
0: So if your summer physique isn't quite ready for prime time yet, you can kind of ease into it one button at a time.
3: Yeah.
0: Yeah. All right. Coming up, 9 News consumer reporter John Matarese is going to join us. Did he send us a thing? Yeah,
6: he's going to talk about storage, like what to put in a storage container and what not to.
0: All right. I'm so anti-storage containers.
3: You're anti-totes? Or the
6: No.
0: Oh, those storage containers that you rent. Like, I look, nothing against if you own a storage container business, you got to make a living. I got it. Some people need them.
3: Get rid of their crap.
0: Right. And they hook you. You know, they start out real cheap at an introductory rate.
3: And then they got your stuff.
0: Yeah.
3: And what are you supposed to do when they raise your rent?
0: Well, and we were kind of caught between a rock and a hard place because my mom didn't have any place to keep all of her stuff that she would not let go of.
3: Right.
6: Yeah.
0: So she was paying a ridiculous monthly fee on a storage container that just had nothing but crap in it.
6: Yeah.
0: But getting her to the storage container, which was in Florida, to go through the stuff so that she could get rid of it and hopefully... But I swear, like this thing started out around $70 or $80 a month at the storage container down in Florida. And by the time we were done paying for it, she was up around $200.
3: Oh, wow.
6: Oh, wow.
0: Yeah. 9 News consumer reporter John Matarese is live in our studio. He just walked in.
9: Yes. Good morning. Great timing.
0: They get expensive.
9: Oh, my goodness. These storage units. Yeah. I mean, it used to be you could get a storage unit for $75 a month to put all your junk in. And now... $200 a month at a lot of places for a good size storage unit to put all your old furniture, couch, just bins of crap, stuff you had in high school, stuff you had in college, and people just fill those storage units, and it's a big business. I mean, you see them everywhere.
6: Yeah. Isn't it one of the things that they tell you to own if you want to get rich in life? Like, I feel
8: car
6: like
8: washes, parking lots, laundromats,
6: and storage unit
9: and
6: places.
9: Storage units. Because I mean, you think about, you know, what's the overhead? I mean, it's keeping it clean and keeping it up, but $150-$200 a month for these storage units. And my advice to people is throw all your junk out. Throw it out.
0: Right.
9: You don't need it.
6: Get rid of
9: it. We interviewed a woman last week, so sad, had a storage unit, and it was actually part of her apartment complex. So they had these storage units. Well, there was a misunderstanding, and the landlord thought that that unit was a vacated apartment that someone had moved out. So they had the maintenance guy come by and throw everything away. Took everything out and put it in the dumpster.
6: In the dumpster.
9: She lost, oh my goodness, all her childhood photos. Photos of her mom, her grandma, her high school diploma that she worked so. She went to Woodward High School. She had this diploma that she worked so hard to get, so proud of it. That was in there. All these little children, their toys. I mean, so many memories lost. I mean, we talked to her. She just teared up because it was all gone. And we, you know, we tracked down the landlord, said, you know, this had been an error. We apologize. You know, we checked with the garbage. The thing went off to Rumpke Dump, you know, from a dumpster. And it just, and we, you know, we broke down and said, let's do a story here about it. Things you should never, ever put in a storage unit. And number one are important family mementos. Yeah. Anything involving photos.
0: Right.
9: Don't put photos in a storage unit. You know, they could be gone. The thing could have a fire. The thing could have a flood, theft. Don't put photos. Don't put important things, your high school diploma, your college degree. Don't put things you can't replace. Jewelry, obviously not. And then it comes down to upholstered furniture. Probably the worst thing to put in there, which so many people do. Do you know why?
6: Bugs, rats,
9: water, and mice.
6: Oh, yeah.
9: Even some of the cleanest, nicest storage units get mice.
3: Of course.
9: And we've had so many complaints over the years of just mice, and you got to throw everything out. Upholstered furniture. You know, sure, put a dresser in there, an old dresser, some chairs, dining room table from grandma, sure. But, you know, with the chance of moisture damage and the chance of rodents. Ugh. And then again, fire, theft, whatever. Don't put any personal belongings in there.
6: Yeah.
9: So, you know, that's your best bet. If you can avoid having one, that's great. But most people are like, wow, we need one. You know, we got three kids, you know, they've grown up and, you know, got all that stuff. And I don't know why you have to keep it, but if you do, just don't put the personal memories in there.
0: Yeah. We're in a situation where we're trying to downsize. So we're purging. We're getting rid of a lot of stuff in our house. And that involves all the kids' stuff, which were in these bins. Kristen organized them all. And when the kids came for the holidays, she says, guys, you got to take your stuff. You got to get it out of here because, you know, we're looking to possibly sell in the next year or two. So take your stuff. You all have your own homes now.
9: Yeah.
0: And they begrudgingly did it. But our daughter and son-in-law, you know, they live in a relatively small place. They only have so much space. They want to stay there. They're not looking to get a bigger place right now.
9: Yeah.
0: So they got a storage.
9: It's tough, but as a parent.
0: And this is how it starts.
9: Yeah. As a parent, you save bins. And Fritch is probably there now. Bins of stuff from your children.
6: Yes.
9: You
6: know, and I hate it because I want to get rid of it.
9: Here's
6: because
9: her first little sleeper. I mean, it's just amazing. All this stuff.
6: The
9: and
6: art.
9: There's scrapbooks. They're kindergarten art. You save
0: but not every piece of art needs to be like this.
6: I know.
0: There are certain special ones you can.
6: Yeah, but like every time she writes, you mean the world to me, Mom. I'm like, well, I should probably save
9: that. That's saved.
3: Because you're going to want that in the teenage years.
6: Yeah.
9: Right. Exactly. Well, like, she doesn't love you.
6: I know, right. I'm going to pull it out and be like,
3: look what you said.
9: Right.
6: In 2026, you wrote I was the world.
9: Yeah, exactly. So just be careful what you put in storage so you don't waste your money.
0: All right. What are you working on for tonight?
9: Well, what are we going to be paying for gas for Memorial Day? You know, is it going back up this week? We got boats to take out, you know? Let's see what it's going to be.
8: John, I was in mid-Ohio yesterday driving home from Detroit, and it was basically $4 a gallon in the Findlay, Lima area.
9: Yeah, it's coming down.
8: $3.99 to $4.09.
9: Fingers crossed.
8: Please.
6: I hope so.
0: Good to see you, John, as always.
6: Thanks.
0: All right. It's 7:41. Coming up, dozens of empty Waymos invading a cul-de-sac for hours with no riders. The creepy story coming up after traffic.
7: You've got slow traffic northbound 7175, starting out right at 275, heading towards the river. Northbound 471, you're slowing that right lane between Route 8 and downtown. And southbound 75, slowing down right around the Ronald Reagan merge. Again, Riverside Drive is closed today between Collins and Kemper due to a building partially collapsing. This traffic is brought to you by Metro. Ride Metro and get the guaranteed lowest fare. Learn more at go-metro/fare-update. I'm Denise Johnson. That's your traffic.
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0: This is kind of something you'd expect to see like in a modern day horror movie or like a Stephen King movie.
6: It immediately, I don't know the story, but it made me feel like that Julia Roberts movie
3: you don't
6: that was
3: see
6: on
3: it.
6: Netflix.
3: It's you don't want to
6: leave
3: see it
6: the
3: then.
6: World behind.
0: Leave the world behind. Telling you, be forewarned. Watch that movie.
3: I'm telling you, they're programming us to not be shocked.
6: This is
3: when
6: what
3: it really happens.
0: To not be shocked,
3: it'll be
0: or to be prepared.
3: Both. I mean, it's
0: know
3: so,
0: what to do,
3: so it doesn't feel so crazy when it actually happens because we've seen it before. We don't really realize first where we've seen it before, but we've seen it before, so it's not.
0: Oh, see, I totally took it as
3: unfamiliar.
0: Like a warning, like to take steps in your life so that you don't find yourself caught off guard in a situation.
3: It's
0: like
3: both,
0: that.
3: But then if you go and you do that, then people call you paranoid.
0: Yeah. Well, we are a little crazy.
6: Paranoid.
0: I'll give you that. But
6: there's a scene in that movie, though, where all these Teslas just drive into each other. Mm-hmm. And that's what, I don't know. It makes
0: it's like
6: scared.
0: A fleet of Teslas just suddenly spontaneously
3: mm-hmm.
0: activate
3: mm-hmm.
0: and are self-driving.
6: Yeah.
0: Fleets of them.
6: See, it's making me itch.
0: And it makes the hair stand on the... That movie is just so well done.
3: I don't think cars need to self-drive.
0: Well, it's just the beginning, and we were hanging out with our friends over the weekend, and one of our buddies, where did he just come back? Oh, he was in San Francisco. They have them everywhere, but I feel like San Francisco is kind of where they started. And he says, I took them all over town. They were the greatest thing ever. You can, like, crank the music. And he said, I had no issues. Mm-hmm. They got me to where I needed to be. I felt safe.
6: They do look futuristic, though, because I saw them in Atlanta, and they got, like, all these little satellite thingies on it. And
0: right. He said the only thing that I didn't like about it is there was one point where we were kind of in a crowded like area where, you know how like if traffic's really heavy and you're almost at your destination, you're like, oh, I'll just get off here.
6: Oh, you can't? You can't get out?
0: Well, he said, I'm sure there is a way to get out, but I hadn't quite figured it out yet.
3: I mean, you shut the doors and they lock.
6: God.
3: Are you locked in? See, that out of control
6: yeah.
3: thing. What's to keep that Waymo from driving you right off a cliff?
0: Well, because if it's unsafe to do so.
6: It won't let you.
0: Like if it's still engaged.
3: But what if you're
0: drive.
3: Telling it to stop and you want out? And what if it does decide to just drive up
8: down the serpentine wall into the Ohio River?
3: Yes.
0: Yeah.
6: That's
0: I'm
6: a good
0: sure there's
6: point,
0: a fail
6: though.
0: Safe.
6: Can you get like, uh-huh. can you unlock the door on your own?
0: Well, I imagine you probably could, but.
3: I don't like it.
8: You know, I probably
0: said
8: would.
0: I didn't have that situation, so I didn't really get that far. I
8: probably wouldn't get in one, but on the other side of the coin, I have gotten into so many Ubers where I knew the person driving that car had no business with a driver's license.
0: Yeah, good point.
8: You know what I mean? So,
3: yeah.
0: Let's see. Does Waymo have a fail safe to evacuate? Question mark.
6: And then it comes on and it goes, I see you've unlocked the door. I will be locking it again. Click.
0: Yeah. Yeah. Waymo vehicles are designed with multiple fail safe layers. So if something goes wrong, your primary fail safe is usually the car safely pulling over or stopping, contacting Waymo support automatically. Dispatching. Okay.
3: Yeah, does Waymo support? Is this the real life person that's going to answer?
0: Don't be silly.
6: I know.
3: I mean, really. So your self-driving car is yes. going to call customer service and they're going to get a machine.
6: Correct.
0: Passengers can also unlock and exit the vehicle themselves. Contact support through the in-car screen or app. Call 911 directly. Okay. Waymo specifically tells riders, stay buckled and remain in the car unless there's an urgent need to exit. The cars are engineered to fail safe, meaning that if the autonomous system becomes uncertain or detects a serious issue, it prefers to stop rather than continue driving unpredictably. Well, I don't know what happened in this cul-de-sac. But neighborhoods in the Atlanta area where Fritch and I saw these Waymos everywhere when we were down there.
6: Everywhere.
0: Are trying to figure out what happened because dozens of Waymos have been coming into cul-de-sacs and they just circle around like they're casing the joint.
3: Yep. They probably are.
6: Like keep going in circle or they circle in and then leave again.
0: Let's see. It says the cars don't bring anyone home. They're completely empty. And locals say it's not uncommon for there to be 6 to 8 of them circling at one time.
3: Nope.
6: They are. They are doing surveillance for something.
3: Something is happening.
0: It's Absolutely. Become such a problem that the homeowners have tried to put those watch out for children playing signs in the street to prevent them from passing through. But all that's done is caused even more congestion with confused Waymos getting stuck. Ugh. Oh, yeah. And what happens when they get confused? They just stop. They just stop right where they are. Here is one resident talking about what's happening.
11: I think yesterday morning we had 50 cars that came through between 6 and 7. And we had at 1.8 Waymos that were stuck trying to figure out how to turn around.
6: Oh my God.
0: Can you imagine?
3: You.
0: Another reason not to move to a cul-de-sac.
6: But do they contact the Waymo people? Like, what are they all saying?
0: Yeah, who do you call for that?
6: Yeah, Waymo.com.
8: If you need help, you know you can visit our website. I don't want to do the website. I'm trying to tell you there's 6 cars in my cul-de-sac.
0: My favorite is when you try to conduct business, because let's face it, it is easier in most cases. Can I just get this done on the website? But then it says, no, I'm sorry. This cannot be completed on the website. You need to call this number. And you call the number.
8: Check out the website.
6: Yeah, that's the word. Yeah.
0: And they say, what are you doing calling us? We don't want to talk to you. Use our website. Parents are concerned because they have kids and pets around these cul-de-sac neighborhoods, and the Waymo insanity has increased traffic on what would normally be quiet neighborhood streets. They have complained to Waymo, but they have not received a direct response. Mm-hmm. That's the thing that I hate about it, is that in an emergency, in a pinch, in a situation, there should be a human being that you can get a hold of.
3: Wouldn't that be nice?
0: When you're talking the kind of technology that we're talking about here.
6: And also, like, to me, the alarming thing is just call 911. They'll help you out.
8: Got an email here from Paige. She says, I took a Waymo in Atlanta a couple weeks ago. Car got stuck behind a parked school bus. It was just sitting there. I had to contact the support desk. She says it was a good experience, minus the fact it didn't take the most direct route.
0: Oh, well, that's good.
3: Yep. Nope.
0: Yeah, because they've got a partnership with, what is it, Uber or Lyft now?
3: I don't know.
6: Oh, it is Lyft, I think.
0: Because when we opened up the app, it said...
6: It says pick Waymo.
0: Right.
6: Yeah, I think it's Lyft.
0: I think it gave you the option of refusing it, but they said, if you don't want a Waymo, there's a good chance that a Waymo might pick you up, a driverless car could pick you up, which if you don't want, it will allow you to like click a box.
6: Turn it off.
0: But then they warn you, they go, but your wait may be longer.
6: Yeah. And you're like, that's fine. I'd rather have somebody behind the wheel.
3: Yep.
0: I know. How are you going to live the next 20 years of your life between AI and Waymos and everything?
3: Screwed,
0: like, what are you going to do?
3: I'm totally screwed.
8: You're in the woods
0: how
8: with
0: are you
8: me.
0: Gonna handle
3: I'm going to be in the woods with Timmerman. Him and me. We're going to just
8: gonna
3: build
8: have a
3: little
8: couple
3: cabins.
8: Golf carts. We'll go back and forth to the beach and to each other's house to have bonfires.
3: He'll cook dinner for me on Sundays. It'll be great.
6: Jeff and I will bring our Waymos over to see you on Tuesday afternoons.
3: Oh, no. There will be no Waymos allowed. Because
0: no
3: others
0: Waymos
3: could
0: allowed.
3: Follow you. We don't want them to find out where we are.
0: Right. God, what a
6: it's
0: horror
6: so
0: movie.
6: Interesting.
3: It is. If I lived in that neighborhood, I would be so freaked out.
8: No, I was thinking the horror movie was you and me in the woods with trees, with cars taking over. We're in the cabin with rifles.
0: Make that 2 horror movies.
6: It's a sequel.
0: Okay, now Tracy brings up such a great point, and she's right about this. A good reason to have that little glass breaking and seatbelt cutter device on you at all times.
8: Yep, we have one in our cars.
3: Well, now you're going to have to start carrying it on your person.
6: Put it on
3: if
6: your
3: you're going to get in a Waymo.
0: Does everybody have one of these in their cars?
3: I do not.
8: Santa Claus brought them a few years ago.
6: I
8: we
6: don't
8: all got
6: either.
8: One.
3: No, I don't
6: Our
3: have
6: Our birthdays
3: those.
6: Are coming up, boys.
3: No.
8: I can't wait to see you guys open them up.
3: Fantastic. Perfect. Something we can use.
0: The first time. Are you going to be back in time for your birthday?
3: Yes, I get back in town on the 10th.
0: The first time I ever saw one of those little what do you call them, glass breaking seatbelt cutter devices, mm-hmm. auto glass breaking devices, was when I went to the Netherlands, because they have all these streets that are surrounded by canals.
3: Mm-hmm. Right.
0: And they want you to be able to get out, God forbid, in the event you wind up in the water.
3: Sure.
0: Wanted you to have wow. at least a
6: device.
3: A way.
0: Device or something to at least try to escape. Yeah.
3: How does that work? Does it shatter the glass if you're underwater?
0: The directions, at least yeah. with those, they said you just take this little, and it depends on the device, but some you just use the little pointy and just put pressure in the middle of it and it just shatters it.
3: Okay.
0: And then I guess they do have others where, you know, you can bang it like a little hammer, harder. But
3: wow. Yeah. Crazy.
0: All right. 752.
3: What? See the wheels turn over here?
8: No.
6: No.
8: I think Jeff what? Saw the reflection of what I was doing on my screen over here. Is that what you were laughing at?
3: Are you shopping
0: what
3: for
0: What are
3: it
0: you
3: right
0: doing?
3: Now?
8: I'm ordering them for you.
0: Oh, good.
8: The two-pack. Perfect.
3: Get the good one. Get the good one that shatters the honest, glass. Though, don't get the cheap
0: my
3: one.
0: Car, it's Christmas in May.
6: If my car goes over the rail into the water, I'm going to be gone. Okay? I panic.
8: You're thinking
6: it.
8: Wrong.
0: No.
6: I'm serious.
0: No, you're no, good. You're good in crisis no. situations.
6: Flight, well, swimming you, in the river?
0: It's a canal. You'll be fine.
3: She'd rather die in her canal. Car than swim in the water and potentially pick up a parasite.
0: Probably not that deep. With that many.
6: Listen.
0: Yes. I know. If the water doesn't get her, the parasite will.
6: Exactly. I'm getting E. coli by the end of this thing.
0: She's getting E. coli just thinking about
6: fecal
0: it.
6: Fecal matter.
0: Yes, that's right.
12: Q.
13: Sometimes the first date seals your fate. It's the second date update with Jeff and Jen on Q102.
14: When are we going on our second date? You said you'd call me. How long should I wait?
0: Okay, Amy is looking for a second date update today, and we're going to try to help her out. Hi, Amy. How are you?
15: Hey, guys. Yeah, thanks for taking my call. I'm doing well.
0: Good. Good. Glad to hear it. Let's start from the beginning. How did you meet Lisa? And give us sort of the story on the first date, and we'll go from there.
15: Yeah, well, I met Lisa at a party, and we immediately hit it off. She is beautiful and smart and hilarious. She had me laughing so hard in minutes, like quick-witted, a little sarcastic, so right up my alley. And we exchanged numbers that night, started texting the next day. After about a week of a lot of texting, we finally set up a date to grab some dinner. And I thought everything went really great. We have so much in common. We have similar jobs in marketing. Our family backgrounds are similar. Our outlooks on life are similar. And I really like the way she thinks and sees things, and I think she'd be an amazing partner to me, and there are definite chemistry, and we parted ways at the restaurant, and she gave me a big hug, bye, and I totally thought we'd be seeing each other again, and it's been a week, and she hasn't called me, returned any of my texts, and I was hoping we'd figure out another day to hang, you know, so...
0: Right.
15: Not sure what happened.
0: That's weird. You know if she has anything else going on? Like, is she just coming out of a relationship, or does she have some unfinished business with someone that maybe would account for her absence?
15: Not that I know of. That never came up. So maybe. I really don't understand why, you know, she disappeared.
0: Did you guys talk about past relationships at all?
15: A little. Just that, like, we're both pretty friendly with our exes, but nothing, like, major.
0: Right. Okay. Gosh, I don't know. So you said you guys hugged goodbye. Were there any tentative plans? Did you talk about making specific plans, or was it left sort of open-ended?
15: It was left, I'll text you sort of situation. So I didn't get a text back or a call back. So I'm really confused because it was said that was something.
3: And who said it? Did you say it and she agreed, or she said it?
15: I said it and she was like, oh yeah. I'll text you back. I'll text you, or I'll text you, or whatever.
3: Yeah. All right. So she's a liar.
15: I don't know what's going on.
3: Yeah, but how many times,
15: so confused.
3: You know, that is one of those, I'll call you.
15: I guess that's what I'm experiencing, and I'm surprised because that didn't seem like the kind of date we had.
0: Like, I've got a couple friends who maybe it takes a day or two to get back to, and I'm just as guilty, so I've been known to do that myself, but whole week is kind of a long time.
3: In these days, everything is so immediate.
0: Right. So we're going to take a break. When we come back, we'll call her up, and we'll see what we can get out of her, okay?
15: Okay, sounds good. Thank you.
0: Happy to do it. Stick around. More to come. Jeff and Jen's second date update on Cincinnati's Q102.
7: Well, the slowest traffic we've got is northbound 7175. You're hitting your brakes right around Donaldson heading towards the river. Northbound 471, slow from Grand into downtown. Southbound 75, you're now slow through the Lachlan split. North 75 from north of Mitchell up towards the lateral. And eastbound on 74, right around Montana, Colerain in that area, heading on over to 75. 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Ride Metro and get the guaranteed lowest fare. 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I'm Denise Johnson. That's your traffic.
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14: The forecast from Fox 19 Now First Alert Weather on Q102.
15: The summer-like weather sticks around, and we are going to be timing out rain, thunderstorm chances by this evening. Showers and thunderstorms are also in the forecast for Tuesday, mainly during the afternoon and evening, and a few of those thunderstorms may be on the stronger side, with strong wind gusts, some hail as a possibility. And then we're going to have rain in the forecast for Wednesday morning. Slow travel expected will dry out by Wednesday afternoon. I'm Fox 19 Now First Alert Meteorologist Catherine Bodak with Jeff and Jen on Cincinnati's Q102.

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1: When are we going on our second date?
2: So Amy met Lisa at a party, and what I like about Amy's description of what went down is just how aware she was. Like, she was definitely in the moment picking up all the vibes. She obviously thought Lisa was beautiful, she's smart, she's hilarious, she's sarcastic, she's totally her vibe. Type of person she just automatically gels with. They exchanged numbers, they started texting, they made dinner plans, which turned out to be great. They have all these things in common, everything from jobs to their outlook on life. She likes the way she thinks, and she thinks Lisa would be a great partner for her. And when they said goodbye, you know, it was a big hug, and then she never heard from her again. That was like a week ago.
3: It was a bit ago, wasn't
2: yeah.
3: it?
2: So we're going to call her up and see what her deal is, unless there's anything else that you think is pertinent that you'd like to add, Amy?
4: Not that I can think of. It was just brilliant. And so I'm hoping that maybe this is just a I've been so busy at work situation. I really don't know.
2: Yeah, you hope so.
3: Yeah.
2: All right, let's call her up.

0: Hello?
1: Hello, is this Lisa?
0: Yes.
1: Hey, it's Jeff and Jen at Q102. How are you?
0: What? I'm sorry.
1: What's happening? We're all here. We got you on speakerphone.
2: Hello.
3: Morning.
0: Hi.
1: It's all good. Don't be afraid.
0: Okay, well, I'm a little afraid. Why are you calling me?
1: Well, we spoke to a friend of yours, and she just talked about you and said so many lovely things, and we just wanted to possibly, if all goes well, maybe reconnect you guys. Do you remember Amy from the dinner you had a little over a week ago?
0: Yeah, I remember Amy.
1: Yeah, no, it's good. Like I said, she said very nice things about you, and you definitely made an impression. And I don't know, we just wanted to sort of
2: check in,
1: you out, see how you thought mm-hmm. that dinner went, and if there's any interest in possibly hanging out again.
0: Well, she said nice things. Phew. No, she was great. She was great. I really liked Amy.
1: Are you surprised that she said nice things?
0: No, not necessarily. I mean, I'm just, you know, it's always good to hear that, you know, people say nice things about you. Great. Love that.
1: Okay.
0: No, but I mean, just the fact that y'all are calling, you know, it's great.
1: That's a lot. I know it's a lot. And I don't mean to make you feel put on the spot, but honestly, she just was kind of bummed that she hadn't heard back from you. And we didn't know if maybe, you know, you had met someone or you had something else going on, or maybe you're not ready for a relationship yet. But we just want, that's why we're calling. We just want to talk.
0: Okay.
1: See what you're up to.
0: Yeah. The date went great. She's great. I really like Amy. She's easy to get along with. She's smart and funny and really beautiful. But if I'm being honest, she has this life situation that's going on that I know is going to not go well in the future, in the near future. And I just don't want any part of it.
1: She has a life situation that you don't think is going to go well.
0: Yeah. Did she tell you guys that she has a daughter?
1: She has a daughter? No, we didn't know that.
0: Yeah, she does. So one that she gave birth to. She's 9 years old, I think. So, of course, naturally, I asked her about it.
2: Like, where did the baby come from kind of situation?
0: Right. Exactly, yeah. Well, she was married to this other woman. She did tell me that she was married before. They're not together anymore. And so I was just curious. I wanted to know who the father was. Was it IVF or what? Turns out the baby daddy is her ex-wife's best friend.
2: Okay.
0: They turkey basted it, and it worked.
2: How often does turkey basting it work? Do we have any stats on that?
3: It's significantly less expensive.
2: Then, yes, going the doctor route. It's worth a shot.
1: Is that code for IVF? I'm sorry.
2: No, it's literal.
3: It's literally up there. Instead of going to the doctor and dumping $30,000, you

0: You're just going to roll the dice on a little bit of manual.
1: No kidding.
2: You got a doctor? Yeah. You got a donor? You got a friend?
1: What, under the supervision of a doctor?
2: No, you just take it.
0: Oh my God. You just put it up there.
1: Holy crap.
0: Some people don't have 30 grand but want a baby.
1: I thought that was just like slang for IVF. I don't know. I know nothing.
2: The look on your face.
1: Okay.
0: You're off right now.
2: I mean, doesn't it? I mean, physiologically, it just makes sense, right? You know?
1: Yeah, I guess if you're quick about it.
2: You know? Well, they have a survival rate. Don't the little swimmers have quite a survival?
1: I haven't the foggiest idea. I've never tried.
2: If he's in one room and you're in the next and
1: okay,
2: he does, and then you put it in there and then you, hey, and it worked. But I mean, I wonder how often that works. Are there stats? I'm going to ask ChatGPT.
1: So while you're doing that, Amy's 9-year-old daughter's father is her ex-wife's ex-husband. Or best friend. Got it.
3: Yes. And honestly, like, that whole thing, great. Love that for them. Whatever. But here's the thing. The dad is around all the time. The daughter looks just like him, and they haven't told anybody that he's a father. Now, that's going to come out eventually, and that little girl is going to be f***ed up when she finds out that her uncle is actually her father.
1: Oh, she thinks her father is her uncle.
2: Not her actual, just like quote-unquote uncle, right?
3: Yeah, yeah, just a guy hanging out all the time. Got it. You know? Yeah. Okay. Yeah, they're not going to be able to get away with her not knowing, and I just don't think that not disclosing it, I don't think that not disclosing it is a huge mistake.
1: Mm.
2: Yeah. Did they say why they decided not to tell her? Because I would think by the age of 9, wouldn't you, if you had two moms, I mean, I have no idea. This is just me believing that kids are naturally curious. And as they start to learn about the birds and the bees and you need this and this to make a baby, you know, I wonder, is she asking like, who's my dad?
3: Probably, which is why I was like, nah, that's okay. I don't really need to be a part of that. Thanks though.
1: Right. Yeah. Okay. Well, we have her on the other line, so we'd like to bring her into the conversation and ask her about it and give her a chance to respond. Amy, you still there?
4: Oh yeah, I'm here.
1: Yeah. How do you feel about what Lisa just said?
4: I think the biggest thing that I would have to say is, yeah, thank you for taking something very personal that I shared with you because I wanted to be honest and vulnerable and then judging me for it. That's really not cool. Like, you don't know what's going to happen. None of us know what's going to happen.
3: No, but I have a pretty good idea of what's going to happen. And girl, I'm in my late 30s. I have neither the time nor the energy for that kind of drama in my life. So it's really not anything personal on you. It's just I'm not really interested in being a part of that.
4: And why couldn't you just say, hey, you know, I'm worried for you. This might happen. You might want to reconsider other options.
3: I don't really feel like that's my place, first of all.
4: No, but
3: I
4: mean, you actually had a relationship with me.
3: But that's what I'm saying is that, like, I do like you, but I'm not really interested in putting my energy towards that. And that's how I feel about it.
4: Got it. Got it. Deep, meaningful relationships. Got it.
1: I'm sorry, Amy.
2: I mean, I am curious. Yeah. Do you think you might, like, what is the reason for not telling her?
3: I'm just curious.
2: You don't have to tell.
4: Yeah, it's not something we like that we've established she has two moms and that's the way the world also works. And we never thought of it that way. So appreciate it. But it's a bummer I had to find out this way.
2: Yeah.
1: So, Amy, I'd like to share something in my family that's very personal that I've talked about before, but it's sort of related to what we're talking about, and it's part of the reason why I'm worried for you. My biological father, who I didn't know very well, he left us when I was pretty young, and I had fairly limited contact with him over the years. But I learned that when my father was just 12 years old, he found out quite accidentally that the woman he thought was his mother his whole life was actually his grandmother. And his older sister, or the woman he thought was his older sister his whole life up until that point, was actually his biological mother.
2: And she had him at what age?
4: What?
1: She was, I want to say she was like 15 or 16 years old
2: when
1: she had him. And keep in mind, this was during the 1930s when something like this was super scandalous. So she mysteriously disappears because they sent her away to have the baby. She comes home, returns to her life, and her parents raised him as if he were their own, and no one ever spoke about it.
4: Wow.
1: So fast forward to when my father was 12. He discovers the truth.
2: In a heated moment.
1: I guess my great-grandmother said something to the effect of, like, she was mad at him for something he did. And she said, "You're just like your mother." And he's like, "What? What are you talking about?
2: You're my mother."
1: Right. Yeah. And that's when it all came out. So, I don't know. It's just, it messed him up. And, you know, he struggled with a lot of things throughout his life. But when he shared that story with my mother years ago, he talked about how betrayed he felt, how angry he was, how he just felt like a freak, like the joke was on him. And, you know, how do you recover from that? And maybe they plan on telling him someday when they felt like he was old enough to handle it, but I doubt it because they just didn't talk about those things in those days. But I can't imagine discovering that bombshell at the age of 12 when you're barely old enough to emotionally handle anything.
2: That's what hit.
1: Yeah.
2: And if she looks like him, too.
1: I don't know. Just something to consider.
2: Yeah.
1: That, you know, maybe at some point when you feel like she's old enough.
2: And if he's open to it, I mean, is how does he feel about remaining anonymous?
4: For now, everybody seems to be very okay with it. So I am taking this in, and it's something that I will consider. And yeah.
1: Well, I recognize that my family situation is different from your family situation, and you got to do what you think is best for your family.
2: 100%.
1: I'm just sharing. That's all.
4: Yeah, I appreciate it.
1: I appreciate you indulging me.
2: And on another note, how cool of a best friend is he?
4: Very cool.
2: You know, to make that happen.
4: Yeah. Yeah, very cool.
2: Yeah. Okay.
1: All right. Well, best of luck to you guys. Thank you for coming Second Date Update.
4: Thank you. Appreciate it.
1: You got it.
2: I still have so many questions, but, you know, it's none of my business.
1: What, about the turkey baster process?
2: All of it. Well, I think you have questions about the turkey baster because clearly you're not 100%.
1: I don't know.
2: You don't.
1: I didn't even know that was really a thing until
2: this morning. It totally is a thing.
1: How did I go through life not knowing that?
2: There are statistics on it.
0: You are living in a world, though, where it's not something that you would have needed to think about.
2: Right. Mm-hmm. You know? Well, I'm surprised Jeff's never been invited to donate.
1: Is it all that surprising, really? No.
2: With as many female friends as you've had over the years, I would have thought that one of them, you know, that never got married or for whatever reason.
1: That's never too late.
2: You never know. You never know. But the statistics are a 10 to 15% chance per cycle for many healthy people under 35.
1: Wow.
2: Some studies report cumulative success around 35 to 40% after six cycles.
1: Look at that.
2: Isn't that crazy?
1: It's like hitting the lottery.
2: It is. Timing is huge.
1: Timing is everything.
2: Within 12 to 24 hours gives the best odds of ovulation. All right.
1: Well, if you missed any part of that, you can catch it on the podcast online at WKRQ.com or on the app, search WKRQ.
2: Wait, what was Melissa Etheridge and her wife? Who was the guy that fathered their babies? He was in a 60s rock band.
1: David Crosby.
2: Yes. I wonder if they turkey basted it.
1: Oh, you mean the method of delivery?
2: Yeah.
1: I don't know.
2: I mean, not that they would need to say if they could afford it, clearly, to do it through a doctor. But if he's a good friend, why bother?
1: Why bother?
2: Why go through all that? Why make it so medical? Yeah. I don't know. But he was also quite old when he fathered those children.
1: That's true.
2: So there's still room for you.
1: All right. Well, coming up, your shot at $1,000, which, you know, you could use toward
2: whatever
1: that if you want to have it professionally done or
2: Or just a really nice turkey
1: baster. A really nice turkey baster, yes. All right. 1K letter of the day is coming up next.
5: Riverside Drive continues to be closed between Collins and Columbia Parkway, so just keep that in mind this morning. And that is due to a partially collapsed building. You've got some slow traffic now, northbound 7175 from 275 to the river, a broken down vehicle, southbound 7175 right around Turfway. Slow go if you're heading northbound 75 from Mitchell up to town, south 75 slow through the Lachlan split, and southbound 71, you're on and off your brakes there from north of 275 down Red Bank. 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Learn more at go-metro/fare-update. I'm Denise Johnson. That's your traffic.
1: Weather-wise, starting out sunny, but a possibility of rain and thunderstorms returning to the area, mostly west of the city this evening. Today's high 87. Right now, 71. Cincinnati's Q102. 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
1: $1,000. 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
2: Yeah, the way it works is we give you a letter of the alphabet. And if you're able to answer 10 questions in 30 seconds that begin with that letter, you win $1,000.
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0: 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It's the 1K letter of the day on Q102.
4: Hey, Amanda, how are you?
5: I am great. How are you?
4: Pretty good. Pretty good. Hanging in there.
6: Yeah.
4: Happy to have warm weather. Happy to have those longer days. It's kind of nice when it's a little bit light out. You're driving to work in the morning.
6: Mm-hmm.
4: Pretty good weekend.
5: Absolutely.
4: How about you?
5: Oh, just great. Really enjoyed soccer all weekend. Now I'm taking the kids to school.
6: There you
4: all
6: go.
4: Right,
6: is this your last week of school?
4: Oh, yeah.
5: It is. They're done on Thursday.
6: Uh-huh. And how old are these kids of yours?
5: I have a freshman in high school, and then I have a soon-to-be fourth grader.
6: Wow. So you're still in it.
5: Oh, yeah.
6: You're still in it. So how are you planning on entertaining? You probably don't need to entertain the older one so much, but the younger one.
7: Yeah, the fourth grader.
4: How does that work?
5: Oh, yes. She's very artsy-crafty. We plan on Kings Island trips, so we'll try and stay busy this summer.
6: Have you tried diamond art? Because that's an artsy, craftsy thing that will keep them busy for a very long time.
7: Not all of them, Jen.
6: Well, that's what I'm saying.
7: Yeah, not very long. My kid starts it and she's like, I'm never going to finish this. And so then she just moves along.
6: She gives up.
7: Yeah.
6: Yeah. Yeah.
5: She definitely likes the gems. That's for sure.
6: Yeah. They're fun. They sparkle. You know, what are you going to do? So let's get you $1,000. That can buy you quite a few art supplies.
5: That would be really nice.
6: Yeah.
4: Opening up your envelope. I'm going to reveal your letter. See what you got. You've had some good letters lately. Oh, look at that. Another good letter.
6: Yeah, what is it?
4: This is the letter R.
6: R, that is a good letter.
5: Okay.
4: Yeah.
6: It is.
7: That's a great letter.
6: It is.
4: As in respite, rest, relaxation.
6: All right. Woot, woot.
4: Got 30 seconds on the clock. And see, I will not start the timer until Jen finishes asking the first question.
6: Are you ready?
4: Yes.
6: Let's do
4: you're
6: this.
4: Talking to
6: yes,
4: her.
6: I was talking to her, but I'm glad you're ready.
5: I hope I am ready.
6: Okay, here we go with the letter R. Name something you do at a party.
5: Relax.
6: Something you baste.
5: Pass.
6: Something you squeeze.
5: Red grape.
6: Something you throw.
5: Racquetball.
6: A meat? Yep.
5: Red steak.
6: A liquid.
5: Ranch.
6: A toy.
5: Pass.
6: A TV show.
4: Rockford Files.
5: Red Rocket.
7: You said red a lot there, girlfriend.
5: I did.
4: Red alert.
7: Red alert.
4: Sorry. I am who I am. What can I tell you?
7: Oh, God.
6: All right. That was
7: reading
6: hard.
7: Reading Rainbow.
4: That's a good one.
6: There you go.
7: I was on a roll here.
6: Were you?
7: Something you squeeze, rack.
6: What'd you have for something you baste?
7: Roast.
6: Roast.
8: Oh, that's
7: roast. Meat. Rabbit.
8: We were in Newfoundland this weekend. That's raccoon. What they eat there. The rabbits are like the size of dogs there.
6: Oh,
7: and
6: wow.
7: They eat them.
8: They were everywhere.
4: Damn.
8: Wow. Hopping around.
7: Yeah.
6: What do you
7: man,
6: know?
7: Ranch was a good one for a liquid, though.
4: Mm-hmm.
7: Yeah,
4: yeah,
7: that was really
4: good.
7: Great.
6: Yeah, that was a very good answer.
7: Darn it, though.
6: Gall, darn it.
4: Darn it all.
6: You'll have to give it another go sometime.
7: Yeah.
6: Yep.
5: Yeah, we play every morning in the car.
4: We love right. that.
6: That's awesome.
4: All right, well, have a good one.
5: You too. Thank you.
4: Take
7: Bye.
4: It easy.
8: Enjoy the last week of school.
7: I know.
4: Tell us more about this Canada trip you took with your mom and dad.
8: Yeah, so I wanted to travel with my mom and dad. They're getting a little bit older. And my mom has like this thirst for adventure and I wanted to take them someplace.
6: Because they took you a million places when you were a kid, right?
8: Yes. Forever learner. My mom is a forever learner. What can we learn about? What can we see? What can we do to enrich our lives?
4: So she's curious.
8: Yeah, she's very curious.
4: Love
8: I was like, what can we do that she doesn't know anything about? Like something off the wall, out of the box, not on anybody's radar. And we went to Newfoundland, Canada because one time, like 2 years ago, on a YouTube black hole, some video popped up about this national park there called Gros Morne National Park. And I just kind of like put that in the back of my brain for future use because I thought, oh, wow, this is beautiful.
6: Mm-hmm.
8: Like all these mountain ranges and fjords and I don't know, stuff you can't see anywhere else. And I was like, that's not that far away. Maybe we do that. So that's what we did. We flew from Detroit to Montreal to the island of Newfoundland, which is like seafood. And I couldn't understand 2 out of 3 people there. The Newfie accent is very, I think, like wild Scottish accent meets Ontario.
6: But they
8: Canadian
6: they speak
8: accent.
6: English.
8: They speak
6: it's
8: English.
6: Just the accent.
7: It's yeah, just, it's just thick.
8: But we had a great time. We visited. We went on a boat ride and saw these fjords. And I think, Fritch, we got some photos going up in a little bit.
7: Yours are going up at 9.
8: And then we went to this area called Table Rock or Tablelands. And it's the only place on Earth where the Earth's mantle is exposed. That's normally like, I don't know, 15, 20 miles down.
6: Oh,
8: it's,
6: wow.
8: It's like the crust. Then the mantle,
6: uh-huh.
8: Then the core.
7: And then the core, yeah.
6: Gotcha.
8: So it, you know, it's millions and millions of years old, but it's exposed and you can go walk on it. And so we did a lot of hiking, a lot of trails, a lot of
6: nature.
8: You can
6: walk on the core?
8: The mantle.
6: The mantle.
8: Yes.
7: I said the same
8: it's
7: thing.
8: It's hardened because it's on
7: it's
8: the Earth's surface.
7: It's not hot anymore. That's what
8: it's
7: I
8: like
7: said.
8: It's like 500 million years old.
7: I thought you were
6: going to get exposed.
8: Tectonic plates.
6: Really?
8: Normally, this is getting really technical. Normally, they push together, right? And you get mountains. Well,
6: right?
8: It did one of these things
6: where they one crashed
8: went,
6: into each
8: one
6: other.
8: One went down and one went up. And the mantle went up. Anyway, so we had a great time. A lot of hiking and just spending time together, eating great seafood. But the takeaway was spend time with your parents.
6: This you're the favorite son. This is why.
8: They got grandbabies from the other one.
6: Yeah,
7: but I told
6: you take them places.
7: I said there's something to be said about this though, because like I also wanted to travel with my parents. So a couple of years ago, we went to Niagara Falls, which was a very fun, easy trip.
4: Very fun.
7: But I said there's something to me when it was finished that I felt proud about, that I was able to provide a fun experience to my parents who spent all their lives providing experiences for me.
6: Mm-hmm.
7: And it was really neat to be able to go there and maybe, you know, splurge on that hotel room that they would never stay in, or, you know, pay for a dinner that, you know, just as like a thank you for all the years or whatever it is. And there's something about like traveling with your parents, even if it's a short amount of time, that made me feel really proud about myself and my relationship with them.
6: It would have to be drivable for me because I will never get my mother on another airplane.
4: Mother's not a flyer.
6: Decades I bugged her to travel with me and I got her on a plane to go to Florida last year and nope, it'll never happen again.
7: Travel with your mom all the time though, don't you?
6: Like driving her back and forth to Illinois.
7: But I'm saying, like, she goes on road trips with you. You guys have done road trips to Florida and stuff.
6: Yeah, I'll drive her down to Florida to see her sisters.
7: That's cool.
6: Kind of thing. So, but yeah. Yeah.
8: Overall, it was good. We did see one moose. Saw a lot of moose.
6: I would love to see a moose.
8: We saw a lot of evidence of moose, if you know what I'm saying.
6: Oh, yeah.
7: Lots of poo.
6: Mm-hmm. Are they as massive as?
8: Yes.
6: Okay.
8: And so the very last day, so our flight left Newfoundland to fly back to Detroit at 5 a.m. Note, if you ever go there, their time zone is an hour and a half ahead of here.
6: That's
8: which
6: weird.
8: Was
6: How is that possible?
8: It was weird. But so to get to the airport, which was an hour away from where we were staying for a 5 a.m. flight, we had to leave at 3.
6: Ugh, that's brutal.
8: And we're in a park. There's no lights. There's nothing. It's mountains, rivers, waterfalls, sky, and darkness.
6: Yeah.
8: So the stars were amazing, but we're driving back. We saw an Arctic fox.
7: Ooh.
8: And then my dad's like, I'm going to keep an eye out for moose for you. And I was like, please do, because I can't see anything. And literally 2 minutes after he said that, I had to slam on the brakes because it was just like, like just kind of farting around in the middle of the road.
7: Oh, wow. Yeah.
8: 10 feet tall.
4: Wow. Oh, wow.
7: Did it have a rat?
6: That's so cool.
8: Did you take a picture? No.
7: Oh, wow.
8: No, I was trying to not hit it. I didn't have time to get my camera out.
7: That's what Fran is for.
6: Come on, Fran.
7: Get it out.
6: That's hilarious.
4: So after spending this time with your parents in Newfoundland, Canada, aside from the time spent with your parents, which was great in and of itself, did you come back feeling like your body image was boosted? Did you feel like you're enjoying a new sense of life satisfaction after that experience in nature?
8: Yes. Yeah.
6: Nature will do that.
8: We've talked about it before. Like something I need to connect with it more. That's why a lot of my travel over the last few years has been to wilderness. And
4: because they call it touching grass, which is just sort of like a one catch-all phrase for someone who steps away from their screens, spends time offline, and spends time in nature, whatever that is. And you got that in kind of an extreme sense over the weekend.
8: And we had lunch before I drove home last night, and I said, Mom, what was your favorite part? And she's like, you know, we did a lot of tours and hiking and saw so much stuff, but my favorite part's when we just did that roadside pull off with that beautiful view, and we just sort of sat at that picnic table for a little bit and just listened to the water and listened to the trees blow and just kind of, it's like, now that you say that, kind of.
4: New study analyzed responses for more than 50,000 people between the ages of 18 and 99 from 58 different countries, making it the largest study of its kind ever done. And the findings back up previous research that showed that spending time in the natural world, like you did,
6: forest bathing,
4: taking a walk in the country or forest bathing, can improve your sense of well-being. But the new study digs deeper into why, finding that contact with nature is linked with higher self-compassion, which promotes greater body appreciation and satisfaction with life. Which is why I knew that was kind of a weird question after you just told that whole story. Like, did you feel like your body image had improved after that experience?
6: Well, and that's why.
8: We did get about 20,000 steps each day. I did lose weight on this one.
6: Yeah.
8: But yeah, I don't know. I feel fulfilled after doing those types of things.
6: Well, that, you know, that retreat I just went on, this was a big part of it, was reconnecting with nature and just understanding us as humans, how we are connected to nature and how there is currently a huge disconnect. And it's causing a lot of issues with all things. And so reestablishing that relationship is important.
4: Just don't drink the water.
6: Just don't mix bottled water only in Costa Rica.
7: And no ice.
4: According to lead study author, spending time in nature gives us opportunities for what's known as cognitive quiet. Cognitive quiet, a state of awareness where our attention is effortlessly engaged. Tranquil environments also give people a break from all the traffic, noise, and crowds they deal with daily, helping them to feel restored. He explains, at a time when many countries are searching for affordable ways to improve well-being, our findings highlight the value of natural environments as important public health resources and reinforce the importance of using scientific evidence to shape planning, education, and health policies. Or go to Newfoundland.
7: That works too.
4: That's pretty great. That's good. Well, I'm glad you had a good time.
8: It was short. I wish we could have done another day or two, but I just wanted to do it and not keep kicking the can. You know?
7: I'm glad you did.
4: A little bit goes a long way.
6: So true.
4: Okie doke, 8:41.
6: Let's do this. We are still trying to give away $5,000 in James Free Jewelry with Ring in a Box. This one works this way. I've virtually hidden a jewelry box somewhere in the tri-state. Every weekday at this time, I give you a clue as to where that box might be hidden. If you're caller 20 and you guess correctly, you win $5,000 in James Free Jewelry. It's that easy. So we will review last week's clues, and then I'll give you a new one. Something old, something new, but do you have something blue? It's a big space with lots to eat. Wear comfy shoes. You're on your feet. Be there early and take your seat. You will miss it if you're late. It's loud and crazy.
4: Tim missed that one.
6: It's loud and crazy. Something to see. If you get chosen, be type A, not B. The crowd cheers. There's so much noise. It's certainly true. We love our toys. All right. Clue number six. There's not much time for any rest on this side of town that is the best. There's not much time for any rest on this side of town that is the best. Caller 20 gets a guess. 513-749-2320. Good luck.
7: Well,
1: Riverside Drive continues to be closed between Collins and Columbia Parkway. So just keep that in mind this morning. And that is due to a partially collapsed building. You've got some slow traffic now. Northbound 7175 from 275 to the river. A broken down vehicle. Southbound 7175 right around Turfway. Slow go if you're heading northbound 75 from Mitchell up to town. South 75 slow through the Lachlan Split. And southbound 71, you're on and off your brakes there from north of 275 down past Red Bank. 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I'm Denise Johnson. That's your traffic.
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0: up more Jeff and Jen.
1: All right, so I know that, you know, when you buy, like when you buy ketchup or mustard or most condiments, you know, they're not refrigerated until you open it and then you refrigerate it.
2: Right.
1: Right?
2: Yes. Always. All of them.
1: But
2: mayonnaise, ketchup, mustard.
1: But if I go to a restaurant that's got, you know, the ketchup station out, and I get this is different, but my point in the past has been these things are never refrigerated. They sit out.
2: Ketchup on the tables.
1: All day and all night.
2: Some places, yes.
1: Right. When Kristen came back, because she worked in the food and beverage business, and she said, yeah, but they turn it over so quickly. Like, it doesn't have time.
2: It's not like it's sitting there just becoming covered in bacteria and other weird things.
1: And with the vinegar or whatnot, it's totally fine.
2: Okay.
1: Well, here is what a professor of food science had to say about it. I store my tomato ketchup in the cupboard next to the barbecue sauce. It is high in acid. That's what Kristen said.
2: Okay.
1: It's high in acid.
2: High in acid.
1: So microbes die off quicker at room temperature compared to in the refrigerator. Huh.
2: Really?
1: Plus, room temperature ketchup pours out a whole lot easier than the cold stuff. And it's not just ketchup. Soy sauce. Oh, yeah.
2: Soy sauce.
1: Oh, yeah. Chinese restaurants. I mean, soy sauce. Yeah, well, they got them in the little thingies. This sit on the table for God knows how long.
2: Yeah. You know what I wish they would do, though, is start putting expiration dates on the little packets of ketchup that you get at restaurants. Because, you know, I end up with a ton of those in my refrigerator, and I never know how long they've been there, so I don't ever know if they're any good. So does that mean ketchup never expires either?
1: I don't know about that.
2: Hmm.
1: But ketchup, soy sauce, and some hot sauces are pantry safe. And there are a few foods you should never refrigerate. Oh, this is interesting. Bread gets stale quicker in the fridge.
2: Bread, really?
1: I heard that's how you keep it fresh longer is by putting it in the fridge.
2: Been doing it wrong all along. I know people that keep it in the freezer all the time, but I feel like that dries it out.
1: Yeah, no, my grandparents, they always put it in the fridge.
2: Ah.
1: Bread gets stale quicker in the fridge, however.
2: Hmm.
1: Honey crystallizes into a rock-hard mess when refrigerated, so do not refrigerate honey. And coffee can absorb moisture to create some pretty funky refrigerator odors.
2: Hmm.
1: So, now you know.
2: Well, there you have it.
1: But foods like nuts, whole grain flour, and jarred pesto actually last longer in the refrigerator because heat and oxygen can make them go bad faster. We've never refrigerated our nuts before.
2: Well, but that is like one thing I get just freaked out about bad food. Like, we bought some green beans the other day and they're soaked in olive oil. They're prepared, you know, because that's how I feed my kid. I buy food that's already prepared.
1: Mm-hmm.
2: And there was so much oil that the green beans looked soggy. And he was getting ready to heat up his dinner and he looked at it and he kind of looked at me like he was asking me, are these okay? And that made me second guess. And I'm like, you know, if you don't want to eat those, don't. If you've got a feeling that there's something not quite right, I'm pretty sure there's just too much olive oil on it, right?
1: Right.
2: But if you're not comfortable eating it, that's a sign, don't eat it.
1: That's a good sign.
2: I get
1: that's
2: weird with food and expiration dates and best-by dates and use-by dates.
1: Yeah.
2: I just remember you having issues with spaghetti sauce. Wasn't it spaghetti sauce?
1: Oh, yeah. That stuff was in there too long. But I thought it was fine because she didn't toss it before she left. And usually she cleans out the fridge before she leaves when she goes on her trips to Philly.
2: Mm-hmm. Yeah.
1: Or D.C. or wherever.
2: Uh-huh.
1: Yeah.
2: Mm-hmm.
1: You know what the Italian word for refrigerator is? I stumble on it all the time.
2: What is it?
1: Frigorifero.
2: Frigorifero.
1: Oh, I just did it.
2: Frigorifero.
1: Frigorifero.
2: Frigorifero.
1: Yeah.
2: That's a good one.
1: Or frigo.
2: I would go with fridge.
1: My
2: frigo.
1: Italian teacher said nobody ever calls it frigorifero. I'm like, thank
2: but
1: God.
2: But they should.
1: Frigo. Yeah.
2: That's a fun word.
1: I know. How do you spell that?
2: You're frigorifero.
1: Frigorifero. F-R-I-G, O-R-I-F-E-R-O. Frigorifero.
2: Yeah.
1: Or just frigo. F-R-I-G-O. The Italian word for refrigerator. There you go. Just got a little bonus Italian word of the day right there.
0: There's kind of a magic.

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1: Q.
2: Sometimes the first date seals your fate. It's the second date update with Jeff and Jen on Q102. When I-

0: Maggie is in need of a second date update this morning, and we're going to try and help her out. Hey, Maggie.
1: Hey, guys. How are you?
2: Great.
0: We're doing all right. Thanks for asking. How can we help you?
1: So I'm kind of like in a little desperate situation right here. It's a little frustrating because I met this awesome guy, and so he and I had like this really incredible dinner. It was a wonderful date. And I honestly have no idea why he's not calling me back. So I thought it was perfect.
0: Okay.
1: So I'm just kind of confused. And so pretty much I left the date feeling like, you know, really nailed it. You know, I made a great impression. He and I were getting along. We had a great chemistry. Like, I think it was killer chemistry and everything. And so I was so excited that I actually called my mom.
0: Wow.
1: And kind of told her about him.
2: Wow.
1: Yeah.
0: Have you ever called your mom about someone before?
1: I had. And now the thing is, I'm feeling like maybe I wish I hadn't done that because my mom really liked my last boyfriend.
0: Oh.
1: And I kind of did the same thing when I met him. And she was so upset when he and I broke it off. Like, she keeps telling me that I'm going to regret it. And I mean, she really, really, like, really liked him. I don't know.
0: So why'd you guys break up?
1: It was an awkward situation. Something had happened, and I kind of felt like I caught him a lie, and I think he knew what it was. And we'll just leave it kind of like at that, because if he's listening, he'll know I'm talking about him.
0: Okay, that's fine.
1: Yeah, but it hurt because we were friends, and then it just kind of like... It was like, wow, dude, was it worth it? So it was hurting. It hurt.
0: Sucks. Mm. Yeah, that sucks.
1: Yeah. So when I found this guy, I thought he was really nice. So I, you know, made a decision, called her, let her know, like, mom, like this new guy, I think you're gonna really like him. You're not gonna meet him yet, but we'll see. But the thing is, now he's not even calling me, and so I feel really stupid.
0: Yeah.
1: And
2: you've got your mother involved.
1: Yeah. I think I jumped the gun on that one.
2: Yeah.
1: And so I kind of told my mom that, oh, I haven't heard back. She asked, like, well, how are things going with the new guy? I go, well, I haven't heard back from him yet. And I can just see it in my mom's eyes. Like, I see it all over again. Like, that same look.
0: Well, that sucks.
1: So,
2: yeah.
1: And like I said, I really liked him, so I don't understand. It was, like, great chemistry. I mean, we had so much in common. It was crazy. I had not had that much fun in like forever. And like he opened up and I talked. And then the thing is, you know, if it's not going to work, okay. The thing is, I would like to just have one more conversation because anything is better than being ghosted. I just want to know, like, hey, I had a good time. I just want to understand, like, you know, we have the same sense of humor.
0: Right.
1: Same outlook on life, all that kind of stuff, the same interests. So I just really want to know if I can get some answers for him. Like, hey, let me know so next time maybe I won't do it, or was I misreading things the wrong way?
0: I mean, this is the whole point of second date update. You know, we always talk about trying to get your second date, and obviously that's ideal if we can make that happen, but more often than not, it doesn't. I'm happy if we can just get some sense of closure, and I love that you got your head on straight. Even though you feel a little foolish after talking to your mom, you understand that, look, if this isn't meant to be, it's not meant to be, but I just want to have that one more conversation with him so I understand, and then I can move on.
1: Yeah, exactly. That's my thing. Like, I'm not even, you know, you kind of get a little emotionally involved when you're like, wow, it went so well. So then you're like, yay. But if it's not meant to be, it's like, okay, then can you just tell me? Can you just please let me know? Did an ex-girlfriend pop back up? I don't know. Did an ex-boyfriend pop back up? Did something happen? Did you decide you don't want to start dating again? I just want to know what's up.
0: Like, I just need to know what to tell my mom.
2: Right.
1: That would be really great. Hey, mom, this is what's going on. Even if I have to kind of like filter it.
0: That's right.
1: You know?
0: Okay. So how did the date end?
1: It literally ended like, okay, this is awesome. And it was like, oh my gosh, it's super late. I know you have to drive back towards town. I'm driving on the other side. We're like not too far away. End up in a hug, and it was like a long hug, and it was like, you know what, let's do this again. I was like, I am down with that. That would be great. I go, yes, let's do this again. That sounds awesome.
0: The long hug confuses me.
1: Yeah, and text to say, hey, just want to check if you got home. And I go, I did. He goes, okay, great. I can't wait to hang out again. We'll be in touch. Like, I'm like, and I reread that again. I'm like, okay, did I reread this again? I was like, okay, the emojis he sent looked right.
0: Oh, wow.
1: It just doesn't make sense. Yeah. It's kind of like, how did that go 360 that, you know, like go south that fast? It was weird. It was just weird.
0: All right. We're going to take a break. When we come back, we're going to call Robert, kind of feel him out, see what's going on with him.
1: Yeah. I'd like to know. And if you go on a second date, that would be great. And if there's something I need to, like, you know, check myself and like change up, then I'll do that. Like, just let me know. If you don't ever tell anyone how they ever going to know.
0: Fair enough. We'll call him next as Second Date Update continues on Cincinnati's Q102.

0: Sometimes the first date seals your fate. It's the second date update with Jeff and Jen on Q102.
1: When are we going on our second date?
2: Well, Maggie's in a desperate situation here. She went on a date with Robert where they had this incredible dinner. She said they melded with killer chemistry.
3: That sounds serious, doesn't it?
2: Oh.
3: When you meld.
2: Yes.
4: Is that the first time we've used the word meld on a second date update?
2: It's the first time I've heard it used.
3: It's a good one.
2: And you know what happens when you meld with someone? You
3: what,
2: call Jeff? Your mom.
3: Yes, you do.
2: Which now she's feeling foolish because this guy's not calling her back. And her mom is wanting to know, hey, what's the deal? And does this guy call you back? You're going out again? What's happening?
5: My heart hurts.
2: I know. And Maggie is just like, hey, dude, you don't want to see me again. That's one thing. But we got to at least have this final conversation so I can understand what happened here, if anything. So we're going to call Robert and try to get to the bottom of this, okay?
5: Okay, thank you.
2: Yeah.

0: Hello.
1: Hi, is this Robert?
0: This is Robert.
1: Excellent. Just the guy we're looking for. Robert is Jeff and Jen at Q102. How are you, man?
0: Are you kidding me?
1: It's us.
0: This is not Jeff and Jen.
1: Say hi, Jen.
2: Hi, it's me. I'm
1: here. Tim's
2: here.
3: Good morning.
2: Mm-hmm.
1: We got you on speakerphone. What did you do? I think you're bad at returning phone calls or texts.
0: Oh, you guys got to promise me you're not going to be mean to me here, okay?
1: No, well, we don't want to be mean to you. We just want to know what happened. We talked to Maggie, who I assume you remember from your date. You guys had dinner. And
0: Maggie.
1: Yeah, you did go out with Maggie, no?
0: Yeah.
1: Okay.
0: Yeah, that was E&O.
1: Right, E&O. So how was that? How was the date?
0: Well, I mean, we started off great. We really clicked at first. We got there. She looked great. She looked cute. You know, we talked about our family. We were talking about books that we were reading. I mean, I never talk about that shit. And it was easy, you know. But I don't know. I just started to get a little bit pissed off, like, halfway through the dinner. And I got kind of closed off. And, I just, like, felt embarrassed.
1: Why? What happened?
0: So, you know those women that kind of, like, order a side salad and then they eat off your plate?
1: Yes. I do.
0: That's kind of what ended up happening.
1: Wait. Is that a punishable? Dude, I've married women like that. That's.
0: I know, and I know that it's petty, but that's just, she ordered a side salad. She is picking off my plate the whole time. You know, and I asked her, do you want any appetizers? Do you want anything? Hold on, sorry.
1: It's okay, because I know the rest of the story. You asked her, have it, you can have anything you want. What would you like? And she was like, no, I'm good. I'm just going to have a salad. And then she ate half your meal, right?
0: I have to go.
1: Hello? Robert?
2: That's weird. I wonder why he had to go.
1: That's so bizarre.
2: Yeah.
3: Hope he's okay.
1: Yeah, I do too. Or was that his way of
2: getting out of here?
1: Right.
4: See, now I'm wondering, because that.
2: So what all did you eat off his plate?
4: I remember he had some pot stickers.
2: Pot stickers.
3: I'd go in for that.
1: Yeah, we understand.
4: And then I think I took maybe like 3 or 4 bites of the cod, and he even said, oh, you want to try it? And maybe he was annoyed, and maybe it brought back memories of an ex. I don't know. So
1: say no more.
4: My thing is that it seemed like that really bothered him, because I do admit I did see him kind of slow down talking a little bit. So if that something like that triggers him that much, then I think it probably, what else would I do in the future that would annoy him? Like, right. Oh, you walked through the door, or you pulled out a drawer. I've been with someone with, like, OCD, like, someone like that. So it's kind of like, because if that little thing annoys you.
2: Well, some people are weird with their food, too, you know?
4: I mean, I get it.
2: Maybe he was really hungry, and you ate half his meal.
4: Maybe.
2: Why did you just order a salad? Were you just not that hungry, or do you have?
4: At first, I really wasn't that hungry. And then also, too, I'm one of those people, I try not to overspend on things. If I think a date might not go well, I'm actually just going to order something else. And then he actually offered us, would you like to try a pot sticker? Okay. And I'm like, oh, cool, yeah.
1: Yeah, but he meant one.
4: But he pushed 3 towards me.
1: Because I've been through that. I'll be like, honey, seriously, what do you want? Nothing. I'm just going to have a salad. And then the food comes and she starts tearing apart my salmon.
2: Yeah.
1: Yeah, honey, how about if I just order you one? No. I'll just eat yours.
4: Oh, I'm so sorry funny. I annoyed him for that. That's
1: Of all things, so, though.
2: I know.
1: I didn't
4: guess that. Don't touch man's pot stickers, I guess. I don't know.
2: So funny. I mean, there are some women that are just really weird about eating in front of other people. You know, they get really self-conscious and they're afraid that, you know, food's going to get stuck in their teeth, or they're going to drop their fork, or they're going to spill something all down the front of them.
1: Can I just have a bite?
2: And they just. And so they try to play it safe.
1: Yeah.
4: Well, thanks, guys, for trying.
1: Yeah. Do you feel better,
4: hey,
1: I hope?
4: You know, I feel a little bit. And then if I also tell my mom this, she'll probably be like, oh, you probably dodged a bullet on that one. So,
1: yeah, right.
4: I'd rather, like I said, have it happen now than a year down the line or something. But I don't know. The way it was, kind of like he seemed like he was getting worked up talking about me picking on the food. So I'm just going to let it be. It's all good. It is what it is.
1: Well, it's good talking to you.
2: Yeah, and good luck with your mom.
4: She'll be okay. She'll live.
1: Okay.
4: Maybe need to get her dating. So thank you so much, guys. I really appreciate it.
2: Hi, Allie. How are you today?
3: I'm good. How are you?
2: Doing great. I got clues for you. Have you been paying attention?
3: I have been.
2: Okay, great. I'm going to review them one more time, and then you can take your guess.
3: Sounds good.
2: Something old, something new, but do you have something blue? It's a big space with lots to eat. Wear comfy shoes. You're on your feet. Now be there early and take your seat. You will miss it if you're late. It's loud and crazy. Something to see if you get chosen. Be type A, not B. The crowd cheers. There's so much noise. It's certainly true. We love our toys. There's not much time for any rest on this side of town that is the best. Where do you think that jewelry box is hidden for $5,000 in James Free Jewelry?
3: I'm going to guess the leader section of the Bailey's at TQL Stadium during an FC Cincinnati game.
2: The leader section of the Bailey?
3: Yes.
2: You know, that's not a bad guess. It would probably need to be a little bit more specific because that section is kind of big.
5: But she said the specific row, the row.
2: Leader row. Okay, so in the row. Yeah, all right. Sure. Okay. Well, it's not terrible, but it's not it either. So another clue tomorrow morning. I'll have it here around 8:40. But if you want it a few minutes early, follow James Free on Facebook because I post it there a few minutes early at 8:35. Okay?
3: Okay. Thank
2: all right.
3: you.
2: Well done.
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1: Hello?
2: Hey, Gwen.
1: Yeah.
2: It's Jeff and Jen at Q102. How are you?
1: No way. How are you?
2: What a...
3: Great.
2: Get ready to ride or die, Gwen.
3: Ride or die.
1: Shut up. That's so exciting.
3: It is.
2: You're going to see Bruno Mars in Columbus.
1: I'm so excited. Thank you.
3: Yeah, it's going to be great.
4: It's Wednesday night, so start planning your outfit right now.
1: I'm ready. I am ready to go.
2: All right.
4: I love it.
3: Awesome.
2: And you got to gather up three other people because you got four.
1: I'll work on it right now.
3: And take Thursday off work.
1: Got it.
4: I've already done these things, and I'll see you at the show, okay? I'm off on Thursday. We're traveling it up on Wednesday afternoon.
2: Yeah. Because here's how that's going to go. We're setting you up with a night hotel at the AC by Marriott in downtown Columbus. You get $100 in travel gas money, however you choose to spend it. $200 gift card to Mitchell Salon and Day Spa.
3: Nice.
4: And a $500 gift card to Richter and Phillips Jewelers.
3: Love it.
1: Oh, that's awesome. Thank you.
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1: Yes.

0: 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You need three to survive. One to prepare, one to perform, one to recover. I just went from the fridge to the couch. How many electrolytes did I lose there? We don't want to grip things. 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You need me to click twice, I don't even want it anymore. I'm not clicking.
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3: Classic.
2: Yeah, it's like 13 years ago.
3: Jerry.
2: Right.
3: Timeless.
2: Always. Right? It's funny. My favorite is just even like watching those old episodes of comedians in cars getting coffee.
3: Yeah.
2: It's so rare to see him laugh.
3: Oh, yeah.
2: To see someone make him laugh.
3: Yeah. Well, even old episodes of Seinfeld.
2: Oh, are just brilliant.
3: Yeah.
2: Yeah. So good. And there's actually a YouTube, or not a YouTube, it's an Instagram. I think I follow it because it comes up on my feed a lot. I think it's called the Seinfeld Archives.
3: Okay.
2: And I can only imagine that it's sanctioned by him because it has all these behind the scenes interviews about this episode they did or that, or how they came up with this idea. And just, you know, very in-depth interviews from Jerry that were either it's a fan or someone who's just really good at extracting these clips, mm-hmm. or it's authorized by him. But I think it's called the Seinfeld Archives.
3: Okay.
2: And there's always at least one or two videos that I just get glued to. That's probably why it keeps coming up in my feed.
3: Yeah.
2: The algorithm, because I keep clicking on it.
3: Sure you do. That'll get at you every time.
2: We do have some good news stories to share with you after the break that we think will make you feel good as you head off into your Monday, and we'll share those with you next.
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0: we always try to end the show on a high note. And with that, we have some good news stories to share with you this morning that will hopefully make you feel good, put a smile on your face as you head off into your day. We'll start with a three-week-old kitten named Flareon. Flareon weighed less than a pound.
1: 3 pounds, three-week-old kitten.
0: And was covered in burns when he arrived at the Sacramento SPCA, and the prognosis was not good. However, Flareon made it through a very intense surgery, but doctors thought he'd need another surgery to amputate a leg. But the kitten made it through a miraculous recovery. And after that, almost as if he'd never been injured at all. So the amputation wasn't needed after all.
1: That's amazing.
0: And he's doing great.
1: Ugh.
0: When you consider what that kitten went through.
1: I love that, because 3 weeks, I mean, that's 3 weeks with no issues.
0: Right.
1: Is a lot to overcome.
0: Yeah. And then finally, a 33-year-old man in Northeast Ohio named Yanni Serra saw an SUV speeding across nearby yards and plunge into a pond. A 46-year-old mother and her 8-year-old daughter were inside. He ran to the pond, jumped in, freed the girl and her mother, and was able to get them to safety.
1: Wow.
0: Yeah, here is Yanni talking about the rescue.
2: The SUV was coming up, came down, kept driving basically into the center of the pond.
3: Go right into reaction mode. Jump in and there's lives in the water and you gotta do what's right there. People are calling me the hero, but if the daughter did not open up that door instantly, there was nothing I could do. Mom was still unconscious, so I reached over, unbuckled her seatbelt, and began to pull her through the back of the car. You never want to hear little girl screaming for her mom. I'm just, again, grateful that everything ended okay.
0: Yeah, she's okay now. She's working with her doctors to try and figure out what caused her to faint while driving.
1: Wow. Oh
4: gosh, that's so scary.
5: 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Red's update, Britney Spears is back, weekend update, Molly's got a recipe. It's going to be a busy hour. Oh, we're calling our Somber winners as well. If you signed up for the Hot List hot ticket to see Somber in Columbus, we're going to make some phone calls all next hour right here on Q102.
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7: The Reds fell to the Guardians 10-3 on Sunday. 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First pitch is set for 6:40. Bengals offseason workouts continue this week. We're expected to hear from Joe Burrow later this week. 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
2: All right, it's the Monday Hot List. We are ready to go back together. We are going to call our somber winners today. Where the hell is Newfoundland and why was I there this weekend? 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

0: Cincinnati's Q102. It is the hot list, and it is time for E! News. And our big E! News story today, Tim, is 21 Pilots with Death Cab for Cutie are coming to Ohio Stadium in Columbus October 17th.
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0: I mean, 100%. 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Just in case you don't win, maybe have a couple pairs, maybe get your friends involved and
1: whatever. Guys, A, from Ohio.
0: Yes.
1: B, put on an awesome show. I definitely recommend.
0: It's going to be so great. And it's October. So, you know, the weather in Ohio in October at Ohio Stadium is going to be pretty incredible.
1: That'll be perfect. Other things we're working on for you. I don't know if you saw this, Fritch. Kim Kardashian paid $500,000 to bail out a man who's been on death row for almost 30 years. You know, that's one of her causes that she's, you know, getting behind. And they're going to do a retrial to see if this actually
0: happened to this guy?
1: Right.
0: Wow.
1: What else do we have? Speaking of the Kardashian group, Kendall Jenner and Jacob Elordi vacationing in Hawaii together.
0: Yeah, they started like,
1: I know there's been
0: sparking some stuff at Coachella.
1: Some sprinkles. Is it official now?
0: I feel like if you're on vacation together, doesn't that mean that you're kind of hooking up and, you know, dating?
1: Especially
0: vacation
1: in Hawaii.
0: Yeah, I know. I had one more little thing here, too. Tom Cruise, we are hearing that he is possibly dating Pam Anderson, which I just think this is such a different couple for the, you know, the two of them. I guess he watched her movie, The Last Showgirl, which I have not seen, but he really, really enjoyed her performance during that. So he reached out to her, and now they might be dating each other.
1: Interesting.
0: Yeah.
1: You know how I feel about Tom Cruise. That's an odd pairing.
0: Yes, it
1: that
0: is.
1: It really is an odd pairing.
0: I can only imagine what their bedroom activities are like.
1: I don't want
0: like,
1: to.
0: Is it Mission Impossible or is like, what's happening there?
1: Is that all of our E! News?
0: I think we should just end it.
1: Okay.
0: Oh, Britney Spears.
1: Oh, yeah,
0: Britney Spears is back. Yeah. So Britney had taken a bit of a break from Instagram. We told you last week she had an episode at a restaurant while you were gone. And now she is back on Instagram twirling, smacking her booty and all the things.
1: Okay. All right.
0: She's back.
1: Well, what's coming up next is our Cincy Notes. And we have a bunch of new restaurants we would tell you about. A lot of cool things happening around town. Coming up on Q102. You got

0: 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It is time for our Cincy Notes on the Hot List. And the first one is I'm going to cover some stuff that's kind of close to the radio station in the Oakley-Rookwood area. This is really exciting. So in Oakley, we have one of those massive at-home stores.
1: Yeah.
0: And when you drive by it, I saw like a going out of business sign. I'm like, oh, I wonder what's up with that. But this is pretty cool. Wayfair is going to be opening a large format store in that space in the at-home area, which is on Marburg Avenue in Oakley.
1: It's back behind the big Kroger there.
0: Yeah, so if you remember, there was a Wayfair store that was kind of out by the airport. I believe that one closed.
1: Oh, yeah.
0: And now they're going to be opening a new one here in Oakley. So it might be neat to see, go over there, get some fun stuff from Wayfair. I've bought some rugs and towels and things from
1: there's
0: there.
1: There's good deals. You just got to poke around, but you usually can find something.
0: So I don't exactly know when that is going to be opening, but it is going to be happening 2027. So we'll definitely let you know once it does happen. This is pretty cool too. Parents, I cannot believe it, Tim. This is the last week of school. Ah, what are we going to do with these kids? I got something you can do. Cinemark is offering $1.75 tickets weekly for kid-friendly shows at their Tri-State theaters. $1.75. So Cinemark Florence, Cinemark Oakley, Cinemark Western Hills, and Cinemark Milford. Each week, they have a different kid-friendly show. So it's like Paddington, Sonic the Hedgehog. Here's a big one for parents. June 15th through the 18th, K-pop Demon Hunters. And that's going to go all the way through August.
1: On the big screen. That's
0: each week.
1: Cool.
0: And it's $1.75. Think about this, like in July and August when it gets really, really, really hot.
1: Hold on to that story. We may need to revisit
0: that.
1: I'll
0: put it up here. All right, now we got a couple of food things for you. The first one is Shake Shack announced that it is opening its fifth location. That is going to be in the Rookwood Commons and Pavilion Shopping Center.
1: Which one? Oh, the burger place.
0: Yes, yeah. Shake Shack. This is the new. This is the one where you get the good burgers and the really delicious milkshakes. They do have fun. This is going to be their fifth location.
1: It's popping up.
0: Clifton, Kenwood, Mason, Liberty Township, and now Rookwood Commons and Pavilion.
1: Are you a fan? I think they're good.
0: I've only had it once,
1: but I enjoyed it.
0: Yeah, I've had it before. It's good. And then the last one is, this is really cool because you and I were talking about, I didn't exactly know where this is, but this is in the College Hill Business District on Hamilton Avenue, which you said is pretty cool because it's got a lot of breweries and things.
1: In the last few years, there's been some life that sparked in there. There's Brink Brewing. There's a couple different restaurants that are in there. So it's been exciting, and it's right up I live in Clifton, so it's right up Hamilton.
0: Yeah, so it's not far.
1: So it's like, oh, cool, we got more options up there.
0: Well, Island Fridays announced that it is returning to the College Hill Business District. This is pretty cool. They are creating a new lounge experience called the Paradise Room. And we are hearing that this is going to be all about a total transformation. You're going to go in, you're going to get some like a lot of sensory vibes, like you're on an island getaway with some delicious food.
1: Their food was
0: delicious
1: great.
0: Vibes. It's going to do an indoor outdoor experience, and we're hearing it's going to be good vibes, vibrant, high energy.
1: Yaman.
0: Yeah.
1: I'm ready.
0: Yaman. Get your jerk chicken, man.
1: Coming up next, we'll catch up. I was in Newfoundland over the weekend. Wild. We'll explain what that was all about. And then you and Penelope had a
0: really fun weekend.
1: A first. We'll explain.
0: Coming up.

0: Cincinnati's Q102. Thanks for hanging. We hope you had an awesome weekend. I took an extra long weekend.
1: You sure did, buddy. You had a little mini vacay with your parentals.
0: You know, growing up, we would take a family vacation every once in a while, and my grandparents would join.
1: Yeah.
0: And it was one of my favorite things. And I think they enjoyed being able to go as well, right? So now that my parents are a little bit older, we've done a couple with my brother and his kids. They're not big explorers.
1: Family vacation.
0: Yeah. So I was like, I really want to do something just me and my mom and dad. If Chris can go, great. If not, he ended up not going because of some work commitments. So me and my mom and dad, we went to Newfoundland, Canada.
1: Okay, so for starters,
0: where the hell is it?
1: Correct. I mean, I kind of am aware, but I couldn't show it on a map.
0: It is the furthest east you can go in Canada.
1: Yes.
0: It is an island. It is like north of Nova Scotia. I think where Maine is, like up at the top of New England. It's like even further. I was closer to Greenland.
1: Yes.
0: Like that big island that,
1: the
0: Danes
1: the
0: own. Yes, country. We were closer to Greenland than we were to my parents' house in Detroit.
1: Which is cool.
0: I wanted to take them on an adventure. Something like we didn't know what the hell we were going to do. Like, it's just the unknown, right?
1: So
0: we
1: what did explore. You decide to do? So I know you had some things planned, some hikes and some river cruises or whatever.
0: So we did a boat ride. We went up into the fjords. You know, think of the stuff you would see in like Scotland or Norway. It's on this continent too. Had no idea.
1: Oh.
0: That was beautiful. Giant waterfalls of the snow from the winter was like melting and like creating these waterfalls. We went walking on this area called the Tablelands. It's in Gros Morne National Park. And the Tablelands is the only place on Earth that the Earth's mantle is exposed. So the, you know, like think about whatever that was, sixth grade science.
1: I remember you talking, like what does it look like? Is it hot?
0: It was all like these crazy yellow rocks.
1: Ooh.
0: And you could walk through it. And then obviously there was like,
1: was it hot though?
0: No, like the temperature, the rocks.
1: Yeah.
0: No, cause it's all hardened because it's on the Earth's surface
1: now,
0: but it was what's 20 miles below.
1: Oh, wow.
0: Which is the never exposed. So anyway, it was,
1: you're such a nerd. I
0: was nerding
1: this
0: out on
1: I can
0: it. My
1: tell.
0: Mom was loving it.
1: The look on Tim's face right now, he has ever been brighter. Talking about rocks in his life.
0: Don't look at the pics. My mom's smile is bigger than mine. But anyway, we had a great time and ate a lot of seafood. And
1: plus, I love that connection with your parents. Because maybe this is the takeaway from the conversation is plan a trip with your parents. Because I also did this.
0: Yep.
1: Last year, maybe the year before, I was just like, you know what? We should go to Niagara Falls.
0: Mm-hmm.
1: And it was me, my mom and dad and Penelope and Scott ended up coming. But I was at the time, I was like, you don't have to go. But it was fine just to like hang out with them and, you know, kind of gauge what they're into, how mobile they are, all the things.
0: My parents, they're getting a little bit older. My mom, you know, it's not, she's got diabetes type 2, right?
1: Yeah.
0: So there's lots of weird complications that come with that. And so I just wanted to, you know, spend time with them while we can, right?
1: Right.
0: And so we did.
1: And explore.
0: And that was going to be what I said too, is like, just spend time with them.
1: Yeah.
0: They couldn't have been happier. I could have taken them bowling and they would have been equally as happy, but
1: no. And there's something I feel like that is very, like I feel like self-pride, like proud of myself when I'm able to provide an experience for my parents.
0: Also that.
1: Because
0: they've
1: spent their life providing for me.
0: Yep.
1: So if I can provide them with something that they would never spend their money on or they would never do, I'm like, that makes me be like, you know what? You should be a little proud of yourself, Tim.
0: Couple sidebars. The Newfie, it's an hour and a half time change.
1: Oh, that's weird.
0: That was weird. Everyone there was some of the nicest people I've ever met visiting a new place.
1: Yeah.
0: Also, two out of three of them, I have no idea what they said. Their accent is so wild.
1: So thick.
0: Almost hit a moose in the middle of the night driving to the airport.
1: Oh, my word.
0: Other than that, it was a great trip.
1: That's so fun.
0: You and Penelope had a little birthday adventure.
1: Yeah, so we ended up doing her birthday party with her and her friends because we had already done our family party, but then we went out of town. But, I mean, long story short, we did an Ulta Beauty birthday party with seven of her friends, and it was incredible.
0: What was her favorite thing? Was it lips, skin?
1: I think it was just the fact that they got to experience something so adult. Like,
0: probably,
1: you know, doing your own makeup, getting hair tinsel, walking around a makeup store. You know, I mean, you get to, like, it's one of those things where it was a little two-hour get-together and they got to, and it's not even like a lot of makeup. I mean, the heavy makeup was probably like eyeshadow, maybe a little blush, lip stain.
0: Just,
1: you know, it's not,
0: basics.
1: Yes,
0: yeah.
1: It was so easy and so cute. But I think also spraying all of the perfume and all of the products. They were so excited. So it was just so cute.
0: Did she pick a signature scent?
1: I don't, you know what? She likes to combo her scents is what she told me. Like two. Yeah.
0: It's
1: I
0: very
1: know.
0: Unique.
1: She is her own beast. I know.
0: I didn't realize
1: insanity.
0: They did that. Yes. Like had birthday parties at Ulta. But
1: we got to give it up
0: cool
1: to our, yeah, we got to give it up to another mom. Our friend Andrea took her daughter Harlow had her birthday party back in January. And so Penelope was like, I want to do my birthday there. I'm like, all right. But yeah, it was pretty cool. It was really great. There's pictures up of all these experiences on our Facebook page.
0: Go check it out.
1: Definitely check them out.
0: Drop a pic of your weekend too. We would love to see it.
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29: Right.
30: Right.
29: Yeah.
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1: Benson Boone. Beautiful thing.
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3: Okay, today we're making super high protein Rocky Road cottage cheese ice cream. That may sound weird, but I think this sounds delicious. So follow along here. What you're going to do in a blender is take a few scoops of cottage cheese, get it nice and blended. And then separately, you know, you don't want to blend up the rest of the ingredients. So, you know, take that out of the blender and you're going to add in, you know, kind of stir in 1 tablespoon of cocoa powder, 1 teaspoon of maple syrup and 6 mini marshmallows. Mix it all together. Put it in a Tupperware container or back in the cottage cheese cup. And then you're going to melt some dark chocolate and some toasted almonds mixed in with that. Get it nice and melted. Drizzle it on top. Pop it in the freezer. And there you go. You have very high protein Rocky Road cottage cheese ice cream.

0: Cincinnati's Q102. We have so many amazing tickets that we give away on this show. Hi, Darian. How are you?
1: Hi, I'm great. How are you?
0: We just wanted to give you a quick call because you are one of our big winners for our Hot List hot ticket to see Somber.
1: No way.
2: Totally
1: oh
2: way.
1: Oh, my gosh. That is amazing.
2: You are going to get two tickets to go to You Are the Reason Tour. You Are the Reason, Darian, that Somber is on tour.
1: That is so awesome. You guys are the best. Thank you so much.
2: Yes, this show is going to happen on November the 8th at Nationwide Arena, and you are going to be there. So make sure you go ahead and get yourself a hotel or, you know, something fun like that. Find your bestie and just make a little week of it.
1: Yes, for sure. I will get started on the planning now.
0: Love it. All right. Well, thank you so much for listening. We just wanted to touch base and let you know you're going.
1: Awesome. Thank you guys so much. You have a great day.
0: Hey, Lori. How are you?
3: I'm good. How are you?
0: I just wanted to give you a quick call. You know, we have those Hot List hot tickets. We have tons of concerts we're giving away tickets to, and you are one of our winners.
3: Yes.
2: Do you know what show you're going to go see, Lori?
3: I don't.
2: It's Somber. You Are the Reason Tour.
3: Awesome. I'm excited. My daughter will be very excited.
0: Yeah, if you haven't seen him, and I have not, but all of my friends that have seen, because he was at the Brady last year, said incredible show, running around the stage, like total performer.
2: And he said his music is so good and heartfelt, and you know what? Sometimes sad and sometimes upbeat.
0: I'm here for both. Well, Lori, we just wanted to let you know you're going.
3: Thank you.
0: I love it when we just hook people up.
2: Yes, absolutely.

0: Reds. Cleveland took 2 out of 3 over the weekend. Guys on the road in Philly tonight. FC Cincinnati over the weekend ended up in a tie with San Diego 3-3. The NBA West Finals start tonight. The Spurs taking on the Thunder. Game one of the Eastern Finals between the Cavaliers and the Knicks is tomorrow. They were playing Detroit. The Cavs in Detroit were in the last round. Mm-hmm. And it was sort of interesting. ABC aired a promo before the series was done, saying that the Cavaliers are going to play the Lakers or blah, blah, blah, or whatever team it
1: now
0: was.
1: Now everybody's like, it's in the script.
0: Yes, exactly. Because they ended, Detroit ended up losing. Hockey, we got Canadiens and Sabres tonight, game 7 of that wild series. And then I don't know if you reported this last week. This is kind of neat. Cincinnati Bearcats football announced that they are going to do 2 games with Michigan State.
1: No, that is exciting.
0: 2030, 2031.
1: We should do it. We should go to the game. You and Michigan State and me and Bearcat Red.
0: It's both my teams.
1: I know. We'll split it down
0: the
1: middle.
0: We'll split it, yeah.
1: Exactly. And then my sports note is, Tim, last week, the Kroger Queen City Championship, which is the LPGA title.
0: Oh, yeah, it was at the Mac.
1: Yes, it was. The Macatewa Country Club. And the winner was 24-year-old Lottie Woad. She is from England, and she took home first place.
0: Very cool.
1: Yep.
0: Chris's dad volunteered at that tournament.
1: Oh, did he? How did he like it?
0: I don't know what he was in charge of.
1: It was
0: beer.
1: A bit rainy on Saturday. Yeah. Maybe he was in charge of keeping people off the grass.
0: I'll get the scoop this week.
1: Yeah.
0: All right, Leftovers coming up next. Q102. No matter what.

0: Cincinnati's Q102. It is the hot list. Weather-wise for tonight, there's a possibility of some showers and storms rolling through. Most likely more west than east, but that could happen. And then tomorrow, another warm day. I'm here for it. All right.
1: Yes.
0: Leftovers, what do you got?
1: I just want to give a little shout out to my buddy Ken Baker at Fox 19. We have been friends for a very long time, and just last week, he started a new adventure. Well, I mean, he's been doing it for a while. So he's Ken Baker, the baker. So he's been like trying to make like new pies and all kinds of like delicious things. He's been cooking and cakes and stuff. Well, I guess he makes really good brownies. And just last week, they started selling his brownies at Jungle Gems in Fairfield.
0: Wow.
1: And he had a big like release party, and Afro Man was there, and like all
0: Are there those kind of brownies?
1: I don't think they're that kind of brownie, okay. But it was, you know, it was there. But it's pretty cool because on Saturday he had like a big tasting event, and I'm just really proud of him. So I want to give a little shout out and a little love to Ken Baker. And I did invite him to join us here on the hot list at some point and maybe bring some in. We can try him out.
0: Is he going to have a booth at Taste of Cincinnati this week?
1: Maybe. I don't know.
0: That's next year.
1: But I was just like, how cool is that? That, you
0: that's
1: know,
0: great.
1: I mean, you see him on your TV every day on Fox 19, and you know, you always wonder, like, what do these media personalities do on the side? Well,
0: make
1: Ken
0: brownies.
1: Is baking.
0: I love
1: right?
0: that.
1: So cool.
0: That's the show. Molly continues next, and we will talk to you tomorrow right here on Q102.
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1: Q102. Hello. Good morning. Happy Monday. Welcome back from the weekend. Busy day. Lots of stuff coming up on the show. Another concert announcement. Tons of trending news after we come off a very busy, nice weekend. I mean, absolutely beautiful yesterday. All right. Here we go. My quote of the day. Dreams need footsteps, not wishful thinking. All right. I like it. Take that with you and make it a great Monday.

Q102. Gracie Abrams released a brand new song on Friday, which I'm going to play coming up in a little bit during your Trending 12 today. It's called Hit the Wall, and it's pretty good stuff. So stick around to listen for that coming up here in less than an hour on Q.

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Q102. So this was a big announcement over the weekend. Sony just made a pretty big purchase. They made a huge move in the music rights world. So they have agreed to acquire Recognition Music Group's full catalog in a deal reported to cost around $4 billion. The portfolio includes rights to music tied to more than 45,000 songs across major pop and rock catalogs. So in case you're wondering whose music they own rights to now, Neil Young, Shakira, Fleetwood Mac, Red Hot Chili Peppers, just to name a few, and of course, Justin Bieber.

Q102. So Harry Styles kicked off his tour over the weekend in Amsterdam, and Zoe Kravitz, his fiance slash girlfriend slash we don't really know, was in the crowd front and center cheering him on. And something everyone pointed out in the beginning before he came out on stage and they do, like, you know, the flashing lights and get everybody pumped up. There was a recording of a woman speaking, kind of like, "Hey, Harry, what are you doing tonight? Let's go out tonight." And it's Zoe's voice. So he had her, you know, she was a major part of his tour, which I would say that's pretty serious. Let's play some Harry. He's on cue.

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1: 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You know, whether it's just to attend, you know, announce a winner or perform. And last night, they had performances from 21 Pilots, and this guy, Somber, he made his big AMA debut.

0: Cincinnati's Q102. Hi there, it's Molly Watson. And it is time for your Trending 12 coming up next. 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
0: Okay, so you know I love starting off the Trending 12 with celebrity birthdays. And this one is confusing. This is the first time this has happened. Different sites are saying different things. So some are saying today is Ryan Cabrera's birthday. Others are saying his birthday's in July. So I really don't know if it's his birthday or not. I can't really, I think his birthday's in July, but I already had my heart set on playing this today. So we're going to play it. Maybe kind of sort of happy birthday, Ryan.

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1: You know, I appreciate the fact that you're not like a prissy, feminine kind of woman like other women.
2: 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Is that a compliment?
1: Oh, yeah, totally.
2: Thanks, I guess.
1: Second date update. Back at it tomorrow morning, 7:20, Jeff and Jen.
2: Are you insinuating that's

T-102. It's your Trending 12 for the first time in a while. Gracie Abrams released some new music on Friday. Of course, a follow-up to her great success, That's So True. I mean, one of my favorite songs, not just from her, but one of my favorites that we've released on Q102 in a couple of years. I mean, it's truly been one of my favorites. But yeah, this new song she just released titled Hit the Wall. It's the first single from her upcoming album titled Daughter from Hell. And it's up next, just released on Friday. It's Gracie Abrams, Hit the Wall, new music on Q.

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Q102. It's your trending 12. Kylie Minogue, she's been trending a lot lately. Of course, we just found out Netflix is releasing a documentary all about her. Her birthday is coming up this month, May 28th. She'll be 58, I think. I mean, she's 57 now, so she'll be 58. She looks fantastic. And also, she accidentally kind of sort of revealed her 40th anniversary tour plans on an interview over the weekend, saying, you know, yeah, we're going to celebrate 40 years with a tour. So I got the chance to interview her a couple of years back. An absolute gem of a human being. So kind, so genuine. I just adore her. So we're playing some Kylie. She's up next. Padam, padam on cue.

0: Q102. It's time for a very quick break with your Trending 12. We'll be right back with a lot more trending. Another concert announcement that came down late Friday. Ed Sheeran on tour. And also, what's everyone think of Drake's new music? He released 3 albums last Friday. All of that and more coming up in a few. Of course, this week, all brought to you by The Taste of Cincinnati.
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1: Q102, it's your Trending 12. Another big concert announcement came down late Friday. 21 Pilots. Yeah, going on tour, and they're coming to Ohio. Of course, they're from Ohio. They're Ohio guys. They'll be at Ohio Stadium in Columbus this fall, October 17th, with Death Cab for Cutie. Ooh, that's fun. And yeah, we have your Hot List Hot Ticket right now. You can win tickets to see them this fall in Columbus. So head on over to WKRQ.com to enter to win.

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Q102. It's your trending 12. Ed Sheeran currently on tour, and he did a big sold-out show in Puerto Rico over the weekend and surprised fans with Daddy Yankee. He brought him out on stage. Of course, they sang Despacito and tons of others. And the real kicker to me is there's a picture of them together performing, kind of, you know, arms around each other, having a great time. And when I saw this picture, I was like, who is that? Oh, yeah, that's Ed Sheeran bald. Yeah, in case you haven't seen yet, he has a buzz cut. He got rid of his like shaggy red hair, and he looks like a different person. That is not Ed Sheeran. We're going to play him next. I love this one with Camila Cabello and Cardi B, South of the Border on Q.

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102. It's your trending 12. So Drake has been teasing his album Iceman for a while, and it was finally released on Friday, along with two other albums. So Maid of Honor and Habibti. He also released, three albums in one day. And then he disses everybody on these albums. I mean, of course, Kendrick Lamar, but also Rick Ross, DJ Khaled, pretty much nobody's safe in, all of these diss tracks. But with that being said, on May 15th, Iceman, so only one out of the three, only one album, became Spotify's most streamed album of 2026 in a single day. And Drake became the most streamed artist in a single day in 2026.

0: 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It's a short life.
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0: Q102. That is it today with your Trending 12. Thank you for listening. 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

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So yeah, WKRQ.com for the full list of details. Just make sure you tap that track here on Q.

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Q102. I feel like yesterday was the first day in a while that maybe you could sit by a pool, get in a pool, relax a little bit outside. With that being said, it looks great the next few days. Today, 88, plenty of sunshine. Tomorrow, 84, partly cloudy, mostly sunny. We do have a chance of rain on Wednesday, and temps are going to dip down to the 60s. But yeah, the rest of the week, we'll see, you know, upper 60s, low 70s with a chance of rain. But enjoy today and tomorrow. It's going to be beautiful.

Q102. Every time you hear a song with a little sound effect played here on Q102, make sure you open up the Q app, tap that track. Right now, you could win a trip to Atlanta to see Olivia Dean, Fantastic Voyage, Caribbean Cruise. I mean, you're going to win all of this. One person is. And of course, the big one, Harry Styles live in London at Wembley Stadium. It could all be yours. Just tap that track.

Q102. This next artist made his big debut at the American Music Awards last night as a performer. We're talking Somber. Yeah, he was there. It's Back to Friends on Q.

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The most unexpected collaboration, but I'm loving it. 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

0: Q102 coming up this weekend. I can't believe it's already time. I feel like we just did it. But the Taste of Cincinnati, yeah, all throughout downtown, May 22nd through the 25th. So they did add an extra day this year. It's going to kick off on Friday now. So if you work downtown or near the downtown area, get off work and just head down there, get some yummy food, walk around. Hopefully the weather is great. Yeah, we're expecting more than 90 restaurants, food trucks, Findlay Market vendors, craft beer, live entertainment. 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
2: Q102. So Rihanna went viral recently for her new tattoo she got, and it's kind of located on the back of her kneecap, and it's big. You can't miss it. She took a picture that her kids drew and had it tattooed on herself, which you've seen people do this before. I actually think it's super sweet, super cute. But this is different. I don't know that I would do this. It's just scribbles. Like, her kids, obviously they're young, and they just took markers and scribbled all over paper, and she tattooed the scribbles on her leg, which I think that's super sweet. Her kids will always be like, oh, I drew that. But from a distance, it just looks like, I don't know, like she hurt herself, like a big bruise or just like a big scratch on the back of her leg. I don't know. It's not my taste, but, I think she did it because, why not? Her kids will always love it.

Q102. If you're anything like me, it's really hard to do anything. Like, I want to go to the movies with my girlfriends or, you know, my sisters, my mom, but it's just so hard to plan. Everyone's schedules are crazy and everyone has little ones. So I don't know. With that being said, I'm dying to see The Devil Wears Prada 2, but it's looking like I may not see it until it hits streaming, which could be sooner than we think. It looks like it'll hit Disney Plus and Hulu. They're predicting, this is not official, but they're predicting sometime between August 1st and September 1st. So that's the range. You can wait a few more months and just watch it from home. I think that may be worth it.

Q102. I'm Molly Watson. That's it for me today on this Monday. Have a wonderful afternoon. Enjoy this beautiful weather. It's going to be great today. We'll chat tomorrow here on Q102. Be safe on your way home. I'll see you later.

0: Now, on the sideline with Lindsay Patterson. 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
1: The Reds fell to the Guardians 10-3 on Sunday. 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Bengals offseason workouts continue this week. We're expected to hear from Joe Burrow later this week. 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
2: Happy Monday to you. Thank you so much for choosing us this afternoon. It's Freddie Mac. Roy is off today. And I just want to say, you know, kicking off the show this afternoon, my son Cam did graduate preschool this weekend. Posted some pictures on Instagram. I'll share those on The Hang HQ is our show Instagram page. You can follow us along there. And I am happy to say that tears did not fall. Okay. I was worried that they would. And when I was facing forward and I turned around and I saw, it wasn't even my kid. I just saw the first kid. They did an alphabetical order. They were getting ready to walk down the aisle as they announced their names. And I saw somebody else's kid. And I turned back around to the front really quick, like, I felt all the, I felt it all coming up. I felt it in my sternum, in my chest and everything. So I was able to hold it all in, but man, I'm telling you, I felt it. I felt all the emotions of seeing my son graduate preschool, man. I can't believe 5 years. He's five already, going on six. I say five going on 15 normally, because sometimes, some of those days, if you got a toddler or, you know, are a parent, a grandparent, a guardian, you understand, like, when it ain't cute no more, right? When you're just like, all right, it's around like four when that starts to happen. So, yeah, Cam graduated preschool this past weekend, and I am elated. I am beyond proud of him, his friends, who seemingly have become lifelong friends from, you know, we're already planning play dates and all that kind of stuff. And his teachers, man, teachers, you do not get the just due that you deserve. And I just want to say shout out to all the teachers of all grade levels. Thank you so much for what you do. Thank you for all that you put in, the going above and beyond for our kids out here. Like, there's nothing like a teacher, man. And it's amazing. So I just want to say a big thank you and a public congratulations to my son. I'm so proud of him. So happy for him. Here comes kindergarten. Oh, I think I might cry now. We appreciate you having us on this afternoon. Hopefully you had an amazing weekend. We're going to get started this afternoon with the afternoon pick me up. And I saw this picture of Kevin Jonas. And I don't know if you know this or not. Kevin Jonas is ripped now. Dramatic fitness transformation. And he posted like this video of him working out in the gym with his shirt off. And I was like, is that Kevin? Kevin? So Kevin Jonas with his brothers on the afternoon pick me up today. It's Q102. You're listening to The Hang. We go to-

Yeah, Kevin Jonas is ripped now, in case you didn't know. That's all over Instagram. Post that on the Q102 page as well. He looking good, man. Looking good. Health is wealth. Cincinnati's hit music is Q102. You're listening to The Hang. And very, very nice weather today. Lots of sunshine. Going to be some clouds tonight, down to 69. And then tomorrow, lots of sun, getting up to 90. And some showers possible in the afternoon as well. So this weather report brought to you by Whitewater Express Car Wash. There's no wash like a Whitewater wash.

0: A compliment?
1: Oh, yeah, yeah, totally.
0: Thanks, I guess.
1: Second date update. Back at it tomorrow morning, 7:20, Jeff and Jen.
0: Are you insinuating that's why I'm still single?

right, so another hard seltzer for you to enjoy this summer as we gear up for 2026 FIFA World Cup. Fresca is trying to get ahead of the game and kick it off with four flavors of, they already had the Fresca mixed vodka spritz, but now they're expanding with malt-based beverages. They got four new flavors for you this summer. Grapefruit citrus, pineapple citrus, peach citrus, and watermelon citrus. And by the way, they are a subsidiary of Coca-Cola. So if you're like, oh, I'm a Pepsi person, I only drink Pepsi, which I don't know that I've heard. But if you are one of those people, I know they exist, and you drink Fresca or any of their Fresca drinks, does that technically make you a Coke person now? I don't know if anyone abides by those rules. But if you're going to be on one side, you got to stay over there, right? Forever.

0: Ronald Reagan continuing down past Paddock. North 75 from Mitchell up to town. You got an accident on Hamilton Avenue right at Ronald Reagan. If you're heading southbound on 71, it's a slow go from just around Reading into downtown. North 71, 75 there in Kentucky. You're hitting your brakes right around Kentucky 18, continuing on up past Buttermilk. 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I'm Denise Johnson. That's your traffic.
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1: So I've found this viral term that I think it's new, and I think I'm guilty. Depending on how I look at it, I think this is me. I think this describes me and my friend group to a T. It's called the fringe friend. F-R-I-N-G-E, fringe friend. And I want to know if you are the fringe friend in your friend group. Let me know on the Q102 app. You can shoot me a message there. We'd love to get you on the show, too. That'd be fun. But are you a fringe friend of your group? You're in the group chat, but, like, you don't always respond. That's the fringe friend, according to this new viral term. You're in the group chat, you don't respond, you get the invites, but you get the invite that's basically, oh, but you can come if you want, because your friends know you're so busy, or at least you may claim to be busier than you really are. Like, it's all right, no judgment. But, like, are you that person in your friend group? Maybe you go to, like, the big party stuff, but, like, you miss the smaller little quick outings, the last minute outings. Again, the group chat, I think, is a big part of it. Like, you don't really respond. You see everything for the most part, but you don't always respond. You're not 100% active in the group chat. I'm looking at my group chat. I got a couple group chats, actually. I still haven't responded from last week. And it was funny because one of the conversations I started, it was about the new Drake album. I started the conversation in my group chat and forgot to get back. Things got crazy over the weekend. So I want to know, are you the fringe friend in your group? Would you rather be the fringe friend in the group or have no friend group at all? Shoot me a message on the Q102 app. Would love to get you on the show today. Cincinnati's hit music. It's Q102.

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1: All right, so are you the fringe friend of your group? Like, you're in the group chat, but you're not really responding. You get invited, but you get the invite that's kind of like, oh, you can come if you want, because they know most likely you won't come because you're busy or it's too last minute or something to that effect. Is that you? That's me in my friend groups. You don't respond to the group chat. You're not actively in it. You're in it, like, because you get the messages, but you're not always. Maybe you got it on mute because it's a lot of back and forth and you just got a lot of other things going on. No judgment, because I'm right there with you. Are you the fringe friend? Hit me up on the Q102 app. Would love to hear from you today. Let's welcome Janie to the hang with Roy and Freddie Mac. Hi, Janie.
2: Hi. How are you guys doing?
1: Doing pretty good. So it says here that you identify with the fringe friend. In what way? Are you the fringe friend, or do you have one in your girl group?
2: Oh, no. It is me.
1: Okay.
2: It's so annoying because, like, once somebody pops off, it'll be like 50 or 60 replies with like 80,000 memes. Mm-hmm. And then, like, there'll be stupid group polls and all this stuff. So I'm like, yo, if we do like a big birthday celebration, or if there's like some sort of momentous occasion, like, I'll show up. But
1: sure.
2: Like, it's like everybody's making plans at every moment, and like, I just don't got time, and I'm too old.
1: Okay, that's fair. And maybe you're more like on a budget, because the spontaneity of it all can be a little bit, depending on, you know, how you do things, like, that can be a little not your thing. You're like, eh.
2: Exactly. Like, these are the kids that got, like, put up by their parents, like, after college.
1: Okay.
2: You know the type.
1: Okay. But you love them, right? Like, they're still your friends.
2: Oh, my God, they're the best.
1: Yeah. What's the most recent thing that you feel like you missed out on, or you didn't go to?
2: So there was a big, like, group graduation party. We have several people getting master's degrees.
1: Okay.
2: And they did, like, this big, like, happy hour, like, bar hop thing, and it started at 8 p.m. I was like,
1: okay.
2: absolutely not. Maybe we started for happy hour at like 5, when a happy hour should be, but like,
1: right.
2: 8 p.m. that's like, I have like half of a foot in bed at that point.
1: That's
2: absolutely
1: lazy
2: not.
1: Hour. Yeah. If maybe when we were in our late teens, early 20s, mid 20s, it was a different story, but. You know, nowadays, yeah. Like that, oof, we should be wrapping
2: if
1: dinner up by then at the latest.
2: If you're your age, then absolutely not. 8 p.m. is bedtime.
1: I hear you. Do you feel like being the fringe friend that you miss out on some of the inside jokes? Maybe they happened when you weren't there. It was based on something that happened when you missed an event or something. Has that happened to you too?
2: Oh, yeah, we renamed, well, I didn't, but one of the guys like renamed the friend group to like, some meme that I still don't quite understand.
1: Oh, okay.
2: Yeah. I'm always just like, what's happening? What's going on? Somebody fill me in.
1: And there's got to be another person in the friend group that kind of off to the side. Maybe do they try to fill you in or try to give you the gist of, hey, this is what you missed. You know, TLRDR? What is it? TDLR?
2: Too long, didn't read.
1: Yeah.
2: TLDR. Yeah, that's Caroline. She's a real one.
1: Shout out to Caroline, man. We need more Carolines out there that could just give me the gist of it. I can't read 100. I'm looking at my group chat right now. I am 54 messages behind and I'm overwhelmed. You know what I mean?
2: Yeah, I want to throw up.
1: Yeah. Janie, we appreciate you so much for listening to The Hang. You have a great rest of your day, okay?
2: Thank you. You guys too.
1: Thanks so much. And if you're the fringe friend in your group, or you have someone in your group that is the fringe friend, the one that doesn't respond to the group chat, the one that may show up for the event, let us know on the Q102 app. We'd love to hear from you.

0: Q102, Cincinnati's hit music. You're listening to The Hang. It's Roy. It's Freddie Mac. And coming up, what's popping on the way? Celebrity news and some gossip stuff. Tom Cruise has a little rumor swirling about a romance he may or may not be in. Nick Lachey being a little messy. When you sit down with Andy Cohen, that's just what happens. And then Stephen Colbert giving us a little insight on what his last four shows will look like. I'll give you all the details next on Q102.
1: Have some slow traffic southbound 75 at the Ronald Reagan merge. Then you're hitting your brakes again right around the Brent Spence. Northbound 71-75 is a slow go from just around Kentucky 18 heading up towards the river. And you do have an accident still we're dealing with southbound on 71 on the ramp to westbound on the lateral. Some slow traffic southbound on 71 from just around Pfeiffer continuing down to close to the lateral.
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1: All right, so rumors are swirling because Pamela Anderson, a source close to her, says she is, quote, making room for love in her life. And then the comment came after an insider suggested there's definitely a spark between her and Tom Cruise. So neither of them have confirmed their relationship or that there is even a relationship. I thought she was dating Liam Neeson last year. They were doing promotions for the Naked Gun movie. So to hear her and Tom Cruise might have a thing, I don't know. Do you think, how do you think Pamela Anderson does with the whole Scientology thing? I don't know. It just seems like an odd pairing, if true. We don't know. Also popping this today is Nick Lachey. Now, it's hard not to get messy when you're with Andy Cohen, of all people, the messiest of messy, right? So Nick Lachey recently saw his ex-wife. It's been 20 plus years since they've been divorced. They saw each other in the airport, or maybe they were on the same plane, and Nick Lachey is giving it up, man, being messy.
2: Her mother and her were together.
3: Oh, wow, your former mother-in-law.
2: I believe her kids and her... I'm not familiar with where they stand at this point, but her husband.
3: Right. Maybe, okay.
2: But they were all on the plane, but not with us. So.
3: Okay.
2: So, yeah. So, but okay. it was honestly fine.
1: Okay. That clip didn't really. Nick says that Jessica Simpson flew first class, but her kids sat in economy. That was the part he was supposed to be saying in that clip. Like, I don't know. Depends on the age of the kids and whatever. But you didn't have to tell us that, Nick, being messy. Again, hard to not be messy when you're sitting with Andy Cohen. You just start talking, I feel like. Celebrities just start saying stuff. Final week of Stephen Colbert, The Late Show with Stephen Colbert. And we have an idea, and I'll give you kind of the lowdown. Tonight, he said he's going to stroll down memory lane with the worst of The Late Show. Not going to be just old clips of the show, though. He said they're still going to do a show. I'm just going to play a few things, show a few moments from some of the worst moments of The Late Show. Tomorrow, Tuesday, Jon Stewart's going to be a guest on the show. Steven Spielberg going to make an appearance. Also, Wednesday, Bruce Springsteen going to be performing on the show. Thursday is the show's finale, and I tried my hardest, but I couldn't get any details. They remained under wraps. But yeah, Stephen Colbert, final week of The Late Show with Stephen Colbert, one of my favorite late night show hosts. And that's wrapping up this week. And then we still don't know for sure what he's going to be doing just yet, just yet. But that's what's popping on Q102.
4: You have some slow traffic southbound 75 at the Ronald Reagan merge. Then you're hitting your brakes again right around the Brent Spence. Northbound 71-75 is a slow go from just around Kentucky 18 heading up towards the river. And you do have an accident still we're dealing with southbound on 71 on the ramp to westbound on the lateral. Some slow traffic southbound on 71 from just around Pfeiffer continuing down to close to the lateral.
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0: Elizabeth Taylor.
1: Beautiful sunny day we had today. Low tonight. Some clouds getting down to 69. Tomorrow, high of 90. Lots of sun. Showers likely tomorrow afternoon and evening into Wednesday as well. 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There's no wash like a Whitewater wash. Never gonna get it trivia. On the way next on Q102.
2: We've got slow traffic right now, southbound 75 from Shepherd down to Paddock. And then as you're approaching the Brent Spence, northbound 75 from Mitchell on up to town. Westbound on the lateral, you're slow from Reading to 75. South 71, you're already hitting your brakes right around Ronald Reagan. Continuing on down to Red Bank. North 71 is slow from just around Smith Edwards, continuing up to Red Bank. And you do have some slow traffic in Kentucky. Northbound 71, 75, you're on and off your brakes between 275 and the river. You have an accident on Coleraine heading northbound right around North Bend. And another one on Gurley between Tuxworth Avenue and Dunham Way. 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Visit stelizabeth.com/heart. I'm Denise Johnson. That's your traffic.
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9: 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It's where I met Rhonda. 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

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Click on Get in the Game with Rory and Freddie Mac. 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Your question. On average, last year, we adults spent about $2,000 on this. On average, last year, as adults, we spent over $2,000 on this. What do you think it is? Never Gonna Get It Trivia plays next.

0: adults spent over $2,000 on this last year, on average. Let's start with Casey. Welcome to Never Going to Get It Trivia. Casey, what are you thinking?
1: Thank you. I'm going to say food delivery services.
0: Food deliveries. Door dashing.
1: Yeah.
0: I don't know. Pizza delivery, Uber Eats, that sort of thing.
1: That's right.
0: Are you telling on yourself, Casey? No judgment, by the way.
1: No, never.
0: I hear the sarcasm. Okay. That's a great guess because I'm right there with you, Casey. Except, no, I'm not. That's not the answer I'm looking for. That's not it today. Keep thinking. Let's go to Nikki. Hi, Nikki.
2: Hi.
0: Hey there. So, on average, last year, we adults spent, on average, over $2,000 on this. What do you think?
2: I'm going to say clothes.
0: Clothes. Got to be fresh. I bought some jeans over the weekend. Clothes is incorrect, Nikki.
2: Okay.
0: Not clothes, but great guess again. Hold on, Nikki, and keep thinking. Josh, what are you thinking, my man?
3: I was thinking about streaming service or subscriptions, such as like Netflix and Hulu, all those things.
0: Netflix, Hulu, Peacock, Amazon Prime, AMC Plus, TLC. There's a million of them. I feel like every channel has a streaming service now or an app. It's just like, all right.
3: For everything.
0: Yeah. Yeah. And it gets expensive fast. However, streaming services is not the answer I'm looking for today, Josh. Very expensive. So that is a good guess. Not what I'm looking for, though. Keep thinking. Yvonne.
4: Yes.
0: Us adults, on average, spent over $2,000 on this. I think this is kind of low, $2,000, but on average, over $2,000 on this. What are you thinking?
4: Well, I've been going on dates. I was just trying to factor in the drinks, the food.
0: Yeah.
4: Thing like that. So
0: Whatever. Maybe you want to have a few drinks during dinner. If you get an expensive entree. Oh, yeah. Appetizers. Are you an appetizer gal, Yvonne?
4: I am.
0: You are?
4: I want my appetizer and my meal.
0: Yeah, I need something to start with, right? Something to just kind of get me going just in the food work, in the food department before. I need time to think, all right?
4: Okay.
0: Give me time to look over the menu. We can talk and that whole thing. All right, so Yvonne, on average, we adults spent over $2,000 on this last year. Going on dates is incorrect.
4: Okay.
0: Not what I'm thinking, not what I'm looking for today, so keep thinking. I will give everybody a clue. Because it's over $2,000 on average adults spent on this last year. I personally think $2,000 is a little low. Your clue is...
5: Oof.
0: I'm almost as bad as Roy at this. oh, boy. Places? I'll say your clue is places. PLACES. Places is your clue. Just a one-word clue today. Never going to get it. Trivia, on average, adults spent over $2,000 on this last year. What do you think it is? Never going to get it. Trivia continues next.

0: I've got.
1: Benson Boone, Beautiful Thing.
2: On average, last year, we adults supposedly, according to this survey, spent over $2,000 on this. Let's start with Nikki. Hi, Nikki.
3: Hi.
2: Hi there. So, what'd you think?
3: Healthcare, doctors, dentists.
2: Yep. That gets pricey fast. Got to get that deductible and all of that. Healthcare, Nikki, although great guess, that is not it. I'm sorry. Let's go to Josh. Hey, Josh.
4: Hey, bud. I'm going to say coffee shops.
2: Coffee shops. Going to the wrong coffee places, Josh. Bigby Coffee. Now you're not going to spend $2,000. I mean, you could. You really could. But
4: I mean, a course of the year, you know, a lot of people buy Starbucks.
2: Nah, not me. I'm a Bigby Coffee guy. But coffee shops is a great guess. It's not what I'm looking for, though. Not coffee shops. But very easy to spend $2,000. I'm just giving you a hard time. You're right about that. Let's go to Yvonne. Hi, Yvonne. Uh-oh, did we lose Yvonne?
5: Oh, I got you. Oh. I'm right here.
2: You on mute, weren't you?
5: Yep.
2: Okay, all good. What's up? What you thinking?
5: I picked the casino.
2: Go in there and spinning it up. If you spend $2,000 in there, what you bringing home?
5: I better be bringing my money back.
2: At least, right? At least,
5: right.
2: At least go home with what I came with.
5: Yes.
2: Casino is incorrect. It's not casino, Yvonne.
5: Okay.
2: I do need to hit the casino here. It's been a minute. Been a little minute.
5: Yeah, I should have stuck with my first guess, but I went with casino.
2: No, it's all good. Hold on for a sec. Let's see about Casey. What are you thinking? On average, we adults last year spent over $2,000 on this.
6: I'm going to say travel.
2: Traveling. I did give a clue of places. Casey, traveling is correct. Yes. It is travel. Yeah, it was this survey done. It said the average American traveler spent just a little over $2,200 on travel last year in 25. On average, two people went on two non-work trips. And I'm like, one non-work trip is $2,000. That seems really low. That's why I was also saying that as well. How many trips did you go on, like non-work trips last year, Casey? Do you know? Do you remember?
6: I mean, I'd say two or three, and with a family of three, it gets up there.
2: Yeah.
6: So I'd say minimum for all three of us, it's $1,000 per round trip.
2: And don't, like, if you got to get, like, the kids a passport, you got to get whatever, any other, like, documents, or maybe you're on a road trip and you're talking about toll booths and stuff, like, it gets pricey. It gets real pricey. So travel is correct. Congratulations. You got yourself a $50 gift card to Gold Star Chili.
6: It's my birthday, Freddie.
2: It's your birthday. Happy birthday, Casey. Woo! Yeah, that's what I'm talking about. So go treat yourself to Gold Star. On us, the King Coney has returned. It's there for a limited time, just $7.99. 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
6: Thank you so much.
7: You got slow traffic right now in the upper part of the loop, eastbound 275 from Moss Deller, continuing on over to Montgomery Road. If you're heading westbound, you're slow from right around Route 4 past Winton. Southbound on 75, your typical delay through the Lachlan Split. Then you're hitting your brakes again right around Ezra Charles, heading across the river into Kentucky. Northbound on 75, slow from Mitchell up to town. Northbound 71 from Smith Edwards on and off past Red Bank. And South 71 seeing some slowdowns from Ronald Reagan, continuing to Red Bank. And then you're hitting your brakes again right around Reading into downtown. You do have an accident on Victory Parkway right around Dana and one on Compton at Winton. 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Visit stelizabeth.com/heart. I'm Denise Johnson. That's your traffic.
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0: 5 o'clock dance party. Cincinnati's hit music. We are Q102. You're listening to The Hang. Do you have a nightmare in-law story? Or stories, plural? It's all right. Look, you can send a message. You can send a voice memo on the Q102 app. You can also send a written message on the Q102 app directly to us here in the studio. And you can remain anonymous if you'd like to do that as well. Understand. Current in-laws, former in-laws. This woman's going viral for her nightmare in-law story. And I'll just read you her story, her words. She says, my husband told me tonight, 2 weeks after our wedding, that his mother asked him if he was sure about marrying me right before the ceremony. He didn't tell me because he didn't want to ruin our day or the week because it was a destination wedding. He told me tonight after his mom asked him if everything had been okay since we hadn't been texting her that much. She goes on to say when he told her why he was upset, she said that she felt like a guest at her own son's wedding. We asked her to do stuff with family and asked her multiple times during the trip. And she, the mother-in-law, always made excuses. So honestly, we felt like she did this to herself. I'm unsure of how to move forward and deal with the holiday season that's coming later on this year now because she's been awful to me in the past. So I don't talk to her unless I have to anyway. But I was still okay with alternating holidays. But now I'm not so sure. Nightmare. Oof. Nightmare. Do you have a nightmare in-law story? Former in-law story? Do you have a positive in-law story? I would love to hear that as well, because they're not all bad, despite what this lady's jaw-dropping story. But would love to hear from you on the Q102 app. Shoot us a message there with Cincinnati's hit music.
1: It's a slow go southbound on 75 from just around Lachlan, continuing down to Paddock, and then from Ezra Charles heading across the river into Kentucky. Northbound 75, you're slow from Mitchell on up to town. Northbound on 71, you're hitting brakes right around the lateral up to Ronald Reagan. Also seeing heavier traffic southbound on 71 between Ronald Reagan and Red Bank. South 71, 75, you're slow from the river as you're heading up through Cotton Hill. North 71, 75, you got heavier traffic there from 275 to the river. 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Visit stelizabeth.com/heart. I'm Janice Johnson. That's your traffic.

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1: It's Q102, Cincinnati's hit music. Olivia Dean, a sold out tour, by the way. She's going to be in Atlanta this summer. We want to send you to that show August 22nd. We're going to fly you down to Atlanta first class, hook you up at a hotel, get you an Uber, take care of that as well. That's just trip number two. There's two more trips. Trip number one is actually Harry Styles in London. You can see him.

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1: It's Q102, Cincinnati's hit music, Freddie Mac. You're listening to The Hang, and it looks like younger Americans are the biggest overthinkers. Now, Alari, if you're a millennial like myself, if you're a baby boomer, you're not getting away that easily either. But Gen Z is the biggest overthinkers. New survey says like 69% of them admit they spiral over little things, and that's usually what it is. Millennials, 63% compared to baby boomers, about 38%. But yeah, a lot of us are chronic overthinkers. What is the most recent thing you were overthinking? I'll tell you mine. I'm overthinking whether or not to fly or drive to Maryland. My brother's getting married this summer. I'm the best man. I don't want to fly, then rent a car and rent a car seat. Ugh, it's just a lot. And then I also don't want to drive 8 hours either. But I mean, I got to be able to get around. I got best man duties. I got to be places. I got to do things, you know? I can't just fly and not rent a car. Anyway, let me know yours on the Q102 app.

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2: 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Is that a compliment?
1: Oh, yeah, yeah, totally.
2: Thanks, I guess.
1: Second date update. 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
2: Are you insinuating that's why I'm still saying?

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1: So I follow a few cybersecurity professionals on Instagram and TikTok and stuff to try to stay ahead of what's going on with like AI and trying to keep your data safe and things like that. And they try to give you a heads up on what's to come or what changes have been made to these different apps and profiles and platforms. And the latest is from the dating app Bumble. They're now removing the swipe feature. If they haven't already, they soon will for everyone all over the country, all over the world. And they're going to remove that swipe feature, and they're going to use a new AI tool to help pair you with someone. Now, at Cybersecurity Girl on Instagram is where I'm getting this information from. She's a professional in that field, and she's kind of giving us the lowdown on that.
2: Bumble CEO just confirmed that they're removing swiping entirely and replacing it with an AI assistant called Bee. Bumble would like you to sit down with your AI. It interviews you, your values, your relationships, your goals, your communication styles, your dating intentions, and then it builds a complete profile of who you are. Then it goes out and finds your matches for you. You are handing one company your most intimate psychological data. We are talking sexual orientation, location, private messages, your deepest preferences. And here's why this is dangerous beyond just the creep factor. Dating apps get hacked. When a hacker gets your AI profile, they do not just get your password. They get a psychological blueprint of you.
1: Yeah.
2: They know exactly how to manipulate you, scam you, or expose you. And on top of that, what I'm thinking is like another 23andMe situation where if the company goes bankrupt and then they're literally just selling off your data and they're selling off the most intimate data about you. As of right now, there's really not that much you can do to avoid the AI, but just do your best to try not to give all this information about you.
1: And so what you can do too is like go in your settings of not only your phone, but also these individual apps. Go into the settings, change the privacy settings, turn off your precise location on your phone. You don't need your precise location on, not for any of these apps. Maybe your GPS, maybe. But yeah, those are kind of privacy settings. That's where all the magic happens. That's where they'll add something to an app that they won't tell you they added. And it's not just Bumble, it's like other programs too. But that's where it happens. That's where you can find a lot of the features that they add on there without telling us, and you can just turn that off. So check your privacy settings on your Bumble profile if you have one. If you know somebody that has one, go ahead and spread the word so we can all just remain safe and fight AI as best we can on Cincinnati's Q102.

0: So now that the rumor is that Harry Styles is going to have two weddings, and allegedly, or reportedly engaged to Zoe Kravitz, everyone wants to know if Niall Horan, one of his former bandmate from One Direction, is going. He was doing an interview recently, and they had a very interesting roundabout way of asking him that question.
1: Do you have any cool events coming up in your calendar that you're excited for? That could be anything.
2: Maybe even a wedding.
3: Oh, I've got a couple of weddings that I'm going to coming up. We all love a wedding.
1: Oh, come on.
3: Tell us more. A couple of mates of mine are getting married, so that's going to be very fun.
4: As a couple of mates, like some old people used to work with?
1: I don't know.
3: Oh, right. No. I get it. No. Just mates of mine.
0: Yeah.
1: You don't know the date, though? No clue?
4: Oh, my God, Lucy. Yeah, really? Leave it at that, right?
3: I am not going, if that's what you're asking.
1: What? You're not going? What? Oh, no. Nope. Niall, too busy playing golf, mate.
3: I'm a busy man.
0: Yeah, see, that's Niall's way of saying, Niall Horan saying he's not going to Harry Styles' wedding. And he also said in there, if you caught it, he's like, no, I'm talking about weddings of friends of mine. That tells me a lot. He's not friends with Harry, at least the way he put it. He could be being coy, but not everybody's friends with their co.

0: Lady Gaga and Bruno Mars, Die With A Smile.
1: I'd wanna be next to you.
2: It's Q102, Cincinnati's hit music. You're listening to The Hang. You ever heard someone say, go touch grass? Well, technically, yeah, that actually leads to greater life satisfaction. Touching grass is like a slang term, by the way, for, you know, telling someone to step away, get away from the screens, get time offline. And it turns out this is actually solid advice. Some people say it as an insult, but it's really good advice. There's new research that says regularly spending time in nature can boost body image and life satisfaction. They analyzed more than 50,000 people in this research study. They were between the ages of 18 and 99, 58 different countries. It was the largest study of this kind ever done. And the findings back up previous research that showed that spending time in the natural world, like taking a walk in the country or in the forest or, you know, that all can improve well-being. And so, yeah, I think it's time for me to connect with nature again. We need to do something more whimsy. We need more whimsy in our life, right? That's what the internet is saying. All right, I guess that kind of goes against everything I just said, right? With the whole touch grass thing. I'm still online. Get my advice from there.
3: Well, heads up. We do have US 22. It is closed in both directions between Stubbs Mills Road and Zor Road. Looks like you could use Ford Road to get around there in the area. You do have that accident southbound 7175 in Kentucky right around 5th Street. They've got the two right lanes blocked. Traffic is backed up over the river and you're slow from just south of Hopple. You also have heavy traffic southbound on 71 from just around Redding into downtown. North 71 still slow from the lateral on up to Ronald Reagan. South 71 from north of 275 to Ronald Reagan. You do have a broken down vehicle blocking that right lane at Ronald Reagan. South 75 slow through the Lachlan split. North 75 from Mitchell on up to town. North 71, 75 there in Kentucky is a slow go from 275 into downtown. 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Visit stelizabeth.com/heart. I'm Denise Johnson. That's your traffic.
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5: The Reds fell to the Guardians 10-3 on Sunday. They now open up a new series tonight against the Phillies. First pitch is set for 6:40. Bengals offseason workouts continue this week. We're expected to hear from Joe Burrow later this week. That's your Monday sports update. 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
12: 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This is a real hero, Ed Galrine. He's a farmer, he's a tremendous war hero, and he's a great patriot. 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This guy is unbelievable. 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Just elect him. 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

0: Battling your ground, karma's on your scent like a bounty hunter.
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0: Karma takes all my friends to the summit. 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

0: Cincinnati's hit music, Q102, ongoing right now is our best summer ever contest, and we got your chance to win three amazing trips. And these aren't just trips you would just, you know, drive down the street to. No, these are life-changing, memory-filled trips that you're going to have. Harry Styles in London, can see him perform July 3rd in the legendary Wembley Stadium in England. Going to fly you over there, got your hotel taken care of as well. Trip number two, sold out tickets to Olivia Dean in Atlanta. And we're going to get you there, too. First class, fly you down to ATL, take care of your hotel for you as well. And then the third trip, a cruise to the Bahamas. Going to fly you down to Miami, take care of your Uber to get you around from the airport to the cruise port. And you are good to go on trip number three there. If you win, you're going to win all three of those trips. Plus, the grand prize winner is going to win a $500 gift card to Gold Star Chili. So, yeah, three life-changing trips there for you this summer so you can have the best summer ever. And we want you to win. So you got to tap that track anytime you hear any of our summer playlist songs, and you will hear this sound. It sounds a little something like this. When you hear that sound, that's how you know to tap that track. So we're going to take a quick break. We have got to get to, you know, some commercials here really quick. 5-minute break, and then going to have an immediate chance after those commercials for you to tap that track right here on your Q102 app or at WKRQ.com. 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

0: slight chance of thunderstorms tonight in the tri-state, and then lots of clouds tomorrow. Lots of sun getting up to 90, and then also another chance of showers Tuesday night, Wednesday, looking like showers in the area. This weather report brought to you by Whitewater Express Car Wash. There's no wash like a Whitewater wash. And on the way here in just a few minutes, what's popping on Cincinnati's Q102?
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1: All right, so rumors are swirling because Pamela Anderson, a source close to her, says she is, quote, making room for love in her life. And then the comment came after an insider suggested there's definitely a spark between her and Tom Cruise. So neither of them have confirmed their relationship or that there is even a relationship. I thought she was dating Liam Neeson last year. They were doing promotions for the Naked Gun movie. So to hear her and Tom Cruise might have a thing, I don't know. Do you think, how do you think Pamela Anderson does with the whole Scientology thing? I don't know. It just seems like an odd pairing, if true. We don't know. Also popping this today is Nick Lachey. Now, it's hard not to get messy when you're with Andy Cohen, of all people, the messiest of messy, right? So Nick Lachey recently saw his ex-wife. It's been 20 years, 20 plus years since they've been divorced. They saw each other in the airport, or maybe they were on the same plane, and Nick Lachey is giving it up, man, being messy.
2: Her mother and her were together.
3: Oh, wow, your former mother-in-law.
2: I believe her kids and her... I'm not familiar with where they stand at this point, but her husband.
3: Right. Maybe, okay.
2: But they were all on the plane, but not with us. So,
3: okay.
2: So, yeah. So, but okay. it was honestly fine.
1: Okay. That clip didn't really. Nick says that Jessica Simpson flew first class, but her kids sat in economy. That was the part he was supposed to be saying in that clip. Like, I don't know. Depends on the age of the kids and whatever. But you didn't have to tell us that, Nick, being messy. Again, hard to not be messy when you're sitting with Andy Cohen. You just start talking, I feel like. Celebrities just start saying stuff. Final week of Stephen Colbert, The Late Show with Stephen Colbert. And we have an idea, and I'll give you kind of the lowdown. Tonight, he said he's going to stroll down memory lane with the worst of The Late Show. Not going to be just old clips of the show, though. He said they're still going to do a show. I'm just going to play a few things, show a few moments from some of the worst moments of The Late Show. Tomorrow, Tuesday, Jon Stewart's going to be a guest on the show. Steven Spielberg going to make an appearance. Also, Wednesday, Bruce Springsteen going to be performing on the show. Thursday is the show's finale, and I tried my hardest, but I couldn't get any details. They remained under wraps, but yeah, Stephen Colbert, final week of The Late Show with Stephen Colbert, one of my favorite late night show hosts, and that's wrapping up this week, and then we still don't know for sure what he's going to be doing just yet, but that's what's popping on Q102.

0: Cincinnati's hit music and Jeff and Jen in the morning.
1: You know, I appreciate the fact that you're not like a prissy, feminine kind of woman like other women.
2: I'm really not sure how to take that. Is that a compliment?
1: Oh, yeah, totally.
2: Thanks, I guess.

All right, so another hard seltzer for you to enjoy this summer as we gear up for the 2026 FIFA World Cup. Fresca is trying to get ahead of the game and kick it off with four flavors of, they already had the Fresca mixed vodka spritz, but now they're expanding with malt-based beverages. And they got four new flavors for you this summer. Grapefruit citrus, pineapple citrus, peach citrus, and watermelon citrus. And by the way, they are a subsidiary of Coca-Cola. So if you're like, oh, I'm a Pepsi person, I only drink Pepsi, which I don't know that I've heard. But if you are one of those people, I know they exist, and you drink Fresca or any of their Fresca drinks, does that technically make you a Coke person now? I don't know if anyone abides by those rules. But if you're going to be on one side, you got to stay over there, right? Forever.

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0: It's Q102 After Hours with The Hot List. 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
1: All right, it's the Monday Hot List. We are ready to go back together. We are going to call our somber winners today. Where the hell is Newfoundland and why was I there this weekend? Also, we have a bunch of Cincy notes, including some good food options for you.
2: Oh my gosh, so many delicious things to talk about.
1: What else?
2: This was announced while you were gone. 21 Pilots. We've got tickets, and they're coming to Ohio Stadium.
1: We got a Hot List hot ticket.
2: We do. I'll give you the

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1: Cincinnati's Q102. It is the hot list, and it is time for E! News. And our big E! News story today, Tim, is 21 Pilots with Death Cab for Cutie are coming to Ohio Stadium in Columbus, October 17th.
2: We really have been becoming the hookup for tickets to the biggest shows.
1: I mean, 100%. 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Just in case you don't win, maybe have a couple pairs, maybe get your friends involved and
2: those
1: whatever.
2: Guys, A, from Ohio.
1: Yes.
2: B, put on an awesome show. I definitely recommend.
1: It's going to be so great. And it's October. So, you know, the weather in Ohio in October at Ohio Stadium is going to be pretty incredible.
2: That'll be perfect. Other things we're working on for you. I don't know if you saw this, Fritch. Kim Kardashian paid $500,000 to bail out a man who's been on death row for almost 30 years. You know, that's one of her causes that she's, you know, getting behind. And they're going to do a retrial to see if this actually
1: happened to this guy?
2: Right.
1: Wow.
2: What else do we have? Speaking of the Kardashian group, Kendall Jenner and Jacob Elordi vacationing in Hawaii together.
1: Yeah, they started
2: I know there's been
1: sparking some stuff at Coachella.
2: Some sprinkles. Is it official now?
1: I feel like if you're on vacation together, doesn't that mean that you're kind of hooking up and, you know, dating?
2: Especially
1: vacation.
2: In Hawaii.
1: Yeah, I know. I had one more little thing here, too. Tom Cruise, we are hearing that he is possibly dating Pam Anderson, which I just think this is such a different couple for the, you know, the two of them. I guess he watched her movie, The Last Showgirl, which I have not seen, but he really, really enjoyed her performance during that. So he reached out to her, and now they might be dating each other.
2: Interesting.
1: Yeah.
2: You know how I feel about Tom Cruise. That's an odd pairing.
1: Yes, it
2: that
1: is.
2: That really is an odd pairing.
1: I can only imagine what their bedroom activities are like.
2: I don't want to.
1: Like, is it Mission Impossible or is like, what's happening there?
2: Is that all of our E! News?
1: I think we should just end it.
2: Okay.
1: Oh, Britney Spears.
2: Oh, yeah,
1: Britney Spears is back. Yeah. So Britney had taken a bit of a break from Instagram. We told you last week she had an episode at a restaurant while you were gone. And now she is back on Instagram twirling, smacking her booty and all the things.
2: Okay. All right.
1: She's back.
2: Well, what's coming up next is our Cincy Notes. And we have a bunch of new restaurants we would tell you about. A lot of cool things happening around town. Coming up on Q102, you got the hot list.

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0: Mr. Know-It-All.
1: Cincinnati's Q102. It is time for our Cincy Notes on the Hot List. And the first one is I'm going to cover some stuff that's kind of close to the radio station and the Oakley-Rookwood area. This is really exciting. So in Oakley, we have one of those massive at-home stores.
2: Yeah.
1: And when you drive by it, I saw like a going out of business sign. I'm like, oh, I wonder what's up with that. But this is pretty cool. Wayfair is going to be opening a large format store in that space in the at-home area, which is on Marburg Avenue in Oakley.
2: It's behind the big Kroger there.
1: Yeah, so if you remember, there was a Wayfair store that was kind of out by the airport. I believe that one closed.
2: Oh, yeah.
1: And now they're going to be opening a new one here in Oakley. So it might be neat to see, go over there, get some fun stuff from Wayfair. I've bought some rugs and towels and things from
2: there. There's good deals. You just got to poke around, but you usually can find something.
1: So I don't exactly know when that is going to be opening, but it is going to be happening 2027. So we'll definitely let you know once it does happen. This is pretty cool too. Parents, I cannot believe it, Tim. This is the last week of school. Ah, what are we going to do with these kids? I got something you can do. Cinemark is offering $1.75 tickets weekly for kid-friendly shows at their Tri-State theaters. $1.75. So Cinemark Florence, Cinemark Oakley, Cinemark Western Hills, and Cinemark Milford. Each week, they have a different kid-friendly show. So it's like Paddington, Sonic the Hedgehog. Here's a big one for parents. June 15th through the 18th, K-Pop Demon Hunters. And that's going to go all the way through August.
2: On the big screen. That's
1: each week.
2: Cool.
1: And it's $1.75. Think about this, like in July and August when it gets really, really, really hot.
2: Hold on to that story. We may need to revisit that.
1: I'll put it up here. All right, now we got a couple of food things for you. The first one is Shake Shack announced that it is opening its fifth location. That is going to be in the Rookwood Commons and Pavilion Shopping Center.
2: Which one? Oh, the burger place.
1: Yes, yeah. Shake Shack. This is the one where you get the good burgers and the really delicious milkshakes. They do have this is going to be their fifth location.
2: It's popping up.
1: Clifton, Kenwood, Mason, Liberty Township, and now Rookwood Commons and Pavilion.
2: Are you a fan? I think they're good. I've only had it once, but I enjoyed it.
1: Yeah, I've had it before. It's good. And then the last one is, this is really cool because you and I were talking about, I didn't exactly know where this is, but this is in the College Hill Business District on Hamilton Avenue, which you said is pretty cool because it's got a lot of breweries and things.
2: In the last few years, there's been some life that sparked in there. There's Brink Brewing. There's a couple different restaurants that are in there. So it's been exciting. And it's right up I live in Clifton, so it's right up Hamilton.
1: Yeah, so it's not far.
2: So it's like, oh, cool. We got more options up there.
1: Well, Island Fridays announced that it is returning to the College Hill Business District. This is pretty cool. They are creating a new lounge experience called the Paradise Room. And we are hearing that this is going to be all about a total transformation. You're going to go in, you're going to get a lot of sensory vibes, like you're on an island getaway with some delicious food.
2: Their food was
1: delicious
2: great.
1: Vibes. It's going to do an indoor-outdoor experience, and we're hearing it's going to be good vibes, vibrant, high energy.
2: Yeah, I'm on.
1: Yeah.
2: I'm ready.
1: Yeah, I'm on. Get your jerk chicken, man.
2: Coming up next, we'll catch up. I was in Newfoundland over the weekend. Wild. We'll explain what that was all about. And then you and Penelope had a...
1: We had a really fun weekend.
2: A first. We'll explain.
1: Yes,
2: coming up.

0: number. Speed demon.
1: Cincinnati's Q102. Thanks for hanging. We hope you had an awesome weekend. I took an extra long weekend.
2: You sure did, buddy. You had a little mini vacay with your parentals.
1: You know, growing up, we would take a family vacation every once in a while, and my grandparents would join.
2: Yeah.
1: And it was one of my favorite things. And I think they enjoyed being able to go as well, right? So now that my parents are a little bit older, we've done a couple with my brother and his kids. They're not big explorers.
2: Family vacationers.
1: Yeah. So I was like, I really want to do something just me and my mom and dad. If Chris can go, great. If not, he ended up not going because of some work commitments. So me and my mom and dad, we went to Newfoundland, Canada.
2: Okay, so for starters,
1: where the hell is it?
2: Correct. I mean, I kind of am aware, but I couldn't show it on a map.
1: It is the furthest east you can go in Canada.
2: Yes.
1: It is an island. It is like north of Nova Scotia. I think where Maine is, like up at the top of New England. It's like even further. I was closer to Greenland.
2: Yes.
1: Like that big island that, the Danes own. Yes, country. We were closer to Greenland than we were to my parents' house in Detroit.
2: Which is cool.
1: I wanted to take them on an adventure. Something like we didn't know what the hell we were going to do. Like, it's just the unknown, right?
2: So
1: we
2: what did explore. You decide to do? So I know you had some things planned, some hikes and some river cruises or whatever.
1: So we did a boat ride. We went up into the fjords. You know, think of the stuff you would see in like Scotland or Norway. It's on this continent too. Had no idea.
2: Oh.
1: That was beautiful. Giant waterfalls of the snow from the winter was like melting and like creating these waterfalls. We went walking on this area called the Tablelands. It's in Gros Morne National Park. And the Tablelands is the only place on Earth that the Earth's mantle is exposed. So the, you know, like think about whatever that was, sixth grade science.
2: I remember you talking, like what does it look like? Is it hot?
1: It was all like these crazy yellow rocks.
2: Ooh.
1: And you could walk through it. And then obviously there was like,
2: was it hot great, though?
1: No, like the temperature, the rocks.
2: Yeah.
1: I mean, no, cause it's all hardened because it's on the Earth's surface
2: now,
1: but it was what's 20 miles below.
2: Oh, wow.
1: Which is the never exposed. So anyway. It was,
2: you're such a nerd. I
1: was nerding
2: this.
1: Out on
2: I
1: it. My
2: tell.
1: Mom was loving
2: the
1: it.
2: The look on Tim's face right now, he has never been brighter. Talking about rocks in his life.
1: Go look at the pics. My mom's smile is bigger than mine. But anyway, we had a great time and ate a lot of seafood. And you
2: plus,
1: know.
2: I love that connection with your parents. Maybe this is the takeaway from the conversation is plan a trip with your parents. Because I also did this.
1: Yep.
2: Last year, maybe the year before, I was just like, you know what? We should go to Niagara Falls.
1: Mm-hmm.
2: And it was me, my mom and dad and Penelope and Scott ended up coming. But I was at the time, I was like, you don't have to go. But it was fine just to like hang out with them and, you know, kind of gauge what they're into, how mobile they are, all the things.
1: My parents, they're getting a little bit older. My mom, you know, it's not, she's got diabetes type 2, right?
2: Yeah.
1: So there's lots of weird complications that come with that. And so I just wanted to, you know, spend time with them while we can, right?
2: Right.
1: And so we did.
2: And explore.
1: And that was going to be what I said too, is like, just spend time with them.
2: Yeah.
1: They couldn't have been happier. I could have taken them bowling and they would have been equally as happy, but.
2: No. And there's something I feel like that is very, like, I feel self-pride, like proud of myself when I'm able to provide an experience for my parents.
1: Also that,
2: because they've spent their life providing for me.
1: Yep.
2: So if I can provide them with something that they would never spend their money on or they would never do, I'm like, that makes me be like, you know what? You should be a little proud of yourself, Tim.
1: Couple sidebars. The Newfie, it's an hour and a half time change.
2: Oh, that's weird.
1: That was weird. Everyone there was some of the nicest people I've ever met visiting a new place.
2: Yeah.
1: Also, two out of three of them, I have no idea what they said. Their accent is so wild.
2: So thick.
1: Almost hit a moose in the middle of the night driving to the airport.
2: Oh, my word.
1: Other than that, it was a great trip.
2: That's so fun.
1: You and Penelope had a little birthday adventure.
2: Yeah, so we ended up doing her birthday party with her and her friends because we had already done our family party, but then we went out of town. But, I mean, long story short, we did an Ulta Beauty birthday party with seven of her friends, and it was incredible.
1: What was her favorite thing? Was it lips, skin?
2: I think it was just the fact that they got to experience something so adult. Like, you know, doing your own makeup, yeah. getting hair tinsel, walking around a makeup store. You know, I mean, you get to, like, it's one of those things where it was a little 2-hour get together and they got to, and it's not even like a lot of makeup. I mean, the heavy makeup was probably like eyeshadow, maybe a little blush, lip stain. You know, it's not,
1: basics.
2: Yes, yeah. It was so easy and so cute. But I think also spraying all of the perfume and all of the products, they were so excited. So it was just so cute.
1: Did she pick a signature scent?
2: I don't, you know what? She likes to combo her scents is what she told me. Like two. Yeah.
1: It's
2: very
1: unique.
2: She is her own beast. I know.
1: I didn't realize
2: insanity.
1: They did that. Yeah. Like had birthday parties at Ulta. But
2: we got to give it up
1: cool
2: to
1: idea.
2: Our, yeah, we got to give it up to another mom. Our friend Andrea took her daughter Harlow had her birthday party back in January. And so Penelope was like, I want to do my birthday there. I'm like, all right. But yeah, it was pretty cool. It was really great. There's pictures up of all these experiences on our Facebook page.
1: Go check it out.
2: Definitely check them out.
1: Drop a pic of your weekend too. We would love to see it. Go!
0: Your summer,
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3: Okay, today we're making super high protein Rocky Road cottage cheese ice cream. That may sound weird, but I think this sounds delicious. So follow along here. What you're going to do in a blender is take a few scoops of cottage cheese, get it nice and blended. And then separately, you know, you don't want to blend up the rest of the ingredients. So, you know, take that out of the blender and you're going to add in, you know, kind of stir in 1 tablespoon of cocoa powder, 1 teaspoon of maple syrup and 6 mini marshmallows. Mix it all together. Put it in a Tupperware container or back in the cottage cheese cup. And then you're going to melt some dark chocolate and some toasted almonds mixed in with that. Get it nice and melted. Drizzle it on top. Pop it in the freezer. And there you go. You have very high protein Rocky Road cottage cheese ice cream. Uh-huh.

0: Cincinnati's Q102. We have so many amazing tickets that we give away on this show. Hi, Darian. How are you?
1: Hi, I'm great. How are you?
0: We just wanted to give you a quick call because you are one of our big winners for our Hot List hot ticket to see Somber.
1: No way.
2: Totally
1: oh
2: way.
1: Oh, my gosh. That is amazing.
2: You are going to get two tickets to go to You Are the Reason Tour. You Are the Reason, Darian, that Somber is on tour.
1: That is so awesome. You guys are the best. Thank you so much.
2: Yes, this show is going to happen on November the 8th at Nationwide Arena, and you are going to be there. So make sure you go ahead and get yourself a hotel or, you know, something fun like that. Find your bestie and just make a little week of it.
1: Yes, for sure. I will get started on the planning now.
0: Love it. All right. Well, thank you so much for listening. We just wanted to touch base and let you know you're going.
1: Awesome. Thank you guys so much. You have a great day.
0: Hey, Lori, how are you?
3: I'm good. How are you?
0: I just wanted to give you a quick call. You know, we have those Hot List hot tickets. We have tons of concerts we're giving away tickets to, and you are one of our winners.
3: Yes.
2: Do you know what show you're going to go see, Lori?
3: I don't.
2: It's Somber. You Are the Reason Tour.
3: Awesome. I'm excited. My daughter will be very excited.
0: Yeah, if you haven't seen him, and I have not, but all of my friends that have seen, because he was at the Brady last year, said incredible show, running around the stage, like total performer.
2: And he said his music is so good and heartfelt, and you know what? Sometimes sad and sometimes upbeat.
0: I'm here for both. Well, Lori, we just wanted to let you know you're going.
3: Thank you.
0: I love it when we just hook people up.
2: Yes, absolutely.
0: The most current Hot List hot ticket, by the way, is tickets to go see 21 Pilots later this year. 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

0: sports time on the Q102 hot list. We'll start with the Reds. Cleveland took 2 out of 3 over the weekend. Guys on the road in Philly tonight. FC Cincinnati over the weekend ended up in a tie with San Diego 3-3. The NBA West Finals start tonight. The Spurs taking on the Thunder. Game one of the Eastern Finals between the Cavaliers and the Knicks is tomorrow. They were playing Detroit. The Cavs in Detroit were in the last round. Mm-hmm. And it was sort of interesting. ABC aired a promo before the series was done, saying that the Cavaliers are going to play the Lakers or blah, blah, blah, or whatever team it
1: now
0: was.
1: Now everybody's like, it's in the script.
0: Yes, exactly. Because they ended, Detroit ended up losing. Hockey, we got Canadiens and Sabres tonight, game seven of that wild series. And then I don't know if you reported this last week. This is kind of neat. Cincinnati Bearcats football announced that they are going to do two games with Michigan State.
1: No, that is exciting.
0: 2030, 2031.
1: We should do it. We should go to the game. You and Michigan State and me and Bearcat Red.
0: It's both my teams.
1: I know. We'll split it down
0: the
1: middle.
0: Split it, yeah.
1: Exactly. And then my sports note is, Tim, last week, the Kroger Queen City Championship, which is the LPGA title.
0: Oh, yeah. Was it the Mac?
1: Yes, it was. The Makatiwa Country Club. And the winner was 24-year-old Lottie Wode. She is from England, and she took home first place.
0: Very cool.
1: Yep.
0: Chris's dad volunteered at that tournament.
1: Oh, did he? How did he like it?
0: I don't know what he was in charge of.
1: It was a bit rainy on Saturday. Yeah. Maybe he was in charge of keeping people off the grass.
0: I'll get the scoop this week.
1: Yeah.
0: All right, Leftovers coming up next, Q102.

0: Cincinnati's Q102. It is the hot list. Weather-wise for tonight, there's a possibility of some showers and storms rolling through. Most likely more west than east, but that could happen. And then tomorrow, another warm day. I'm here for it. All right.
1: Yes.
0: Leftovers, what do you got?
1: I just want to give a little shout out to my buddy Ken Baker at Fox 19. We have been friends for a very long time, and just last week, he started a new adventure. Well, I mean, he's been doing it for a while. So he's Ken Baker, the baker. So he's been like trying to make like new pies and all kinds of like delicious things. He's been cooking and cakes and stuff. Well, I guess he makes really good brownies. And just last week, they started selling his brownies at Jungle Gems in Fairfield.
0: Wow.
1: And he had a big like release party, and Afro Man was there, and like all
0: are there those kind of brownies?
1: I don't think they're that kind of brownie, okay. But it was, you know, it was there. But it's pretty cool because on Saturday he had like a big tasting event, and I'm just really proud of him. So I want to give a little shout out and a little love to Ken Baker. And I did invite him to join us here on the hot list at some point and maybe bring some in. We could try him out.
0: Is he going to have a booth at Taste of Cincinnati this week?
1: Maybe. I don't know.
0: That's next year.
1: But I was just like, how cool is that? That, you know,
0: that's great.
1: I mean, you see him on your TV every day on Fox 19, and you know, you always wonder, like, what do these media personalities do on the side? Well, Ken is baking.
0: I love that.
1: So cool.
0: That's the show. Molly continues next, and we will talk to you tomorrow right here on Q102.
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